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3: Your K101 weather forecast, clear skies tonight, lows around 75. Tomorrow, sunny, winds from the southwest around 15, 20 miles an hour. Highs near 101, clear and 75 tomorrow night. Sunshine for your Wednesday, Thursday, and Friday. Highs will be above 100. We've got you covered on K101 and K101online.com.

Hey, 101 weather, clear skies tonight, lows around 75, tomorrow sunny, moderate southwest winds, highs near 101. We've got you covered on K101.

0: officer Dwayne Keefe D. Davis, the only one ever brought up on charges in the killing of musical icon Tupac Shakur, has just been found guilty of first-degree murder. ABC News analyst Bernarda Villalona.
1: Justice delayed is not justice denied. And even though Keefe D. Davis was brought to trial nearly 30 years after the killing of Tupac Shakur, today he was held accountable for his actions and for causing the death and orchestrating the death of Tupac Shakur.
0: Now, jurors did deliberate for less than 3 hours today before coming to that decision. It comes almost exactly 30 years after Shakur's shooting on September 7th, 1996, near the Las Vegas Strip. He would go ahead and die on September 13th of that year. Now, prosecutors say that Davis did not fire the gun that killed Shakur. Now, the 63-year-old Davis faces a possible max of a life sentence in prison. This is ABC News. The midterm elections are just 10 weeks away, and the Republican Party is gearing up.
2: It's not the first time it's happened. In 1984,
3: Nancy and I extend our deep thanks to the Lone Star State and the Big D, the city of Dallas.
2: But next week's Republican convention in Dallas will not include the nomination of a presidential candidate or a debate.

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9: Your K101 weather forecast. Clear skies tonight. Lows around 75. Tomorrow, sunny. Winds from the southwest around 15, 20 miles an hour. Highs near 101. Clear and 75 tomorrow night. Sunshine for your Wednesday, Thursday, and Friday. Highs will be above 100. We've got you covered on K101 and K101online.com.

Hey, 101 weather, clear skies tonight, lows around 75, tomorrow sunny, moderate southwest winds, highs near 101. We've got you covered on K101. When the sun

0: This is a special report from ABC News. I'm Stephanie Officer. A long-awaited conviction stemming from the 1996 murder of rap music icon Tupac Shakur at the trial of Dwayne Keefe D. Davis in Las Vegas. Jurors returning with a verdict not even 3 hours after deliberations began, following closing arguments earlier today. ABC's Alex Stone is in Las Vegas.
1: This is essentially, at this point, a life sentence, and there could be an appellate process, and will be an appellate process, no doubt, coming down the line, but he likely now is heading to prison for the rest of his life.
0: Police and prosecutors had long accused Davis and admitted, longtime Los Angeles gang leader, of being the shot caller, handing the gunman the murder weapon. Davis now faces a maximum of life in prison. The judge has set Davis's sentencing for October 13th. In the meantime, he'll be held without bail. Tupac Amaru Shakur was just 25 years old when he was shot on September 7th, 1996. He died of his injuries 6 days later. This is ABC News.

0: Trump asked Apple to change the name of Lake Ontario on its map app. Another company already made the change, sort of.
1: If you look at Google Maps today, it now says Lake America, where Lake Ontario used to be, but only in the U.S. Google says it's following protocol after President Trump signed an executive order in this trade war. People in Canada will see Lake Ontario, which Ontario Premier Doug Ford says it is.
2: Well, it's always going to be Lake Ontario, now and forever. President Trump can call it whatever he wants, but I can tell you that the rest of the world will always call it Lake Ontario.
1: Google says users outside the U.S. and Canada will be seeing both names. Wayne Cabot, ABC News.
0: Prediction market Kalshi has announced its first ever lifetime ban, and it's against former Congressman George Santos. He'd previously settled a regulatory investigation into his trades with a fine and temporary ban. I'm Stephanie Officer, ABC News.
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2: Our K101 weather forecast, clear skies tonight, lows around 75, tomorrow sunny, winds from the southwest around 15, 20 miles an hour, highs near 101, clear and 75 tomorrow night. Sunshine for your Wednesday, Thursday, and Friday, highs will be above 100. 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

Hey, 101 weather, clear skies tonight, lows around 75. Tomorrow, sunny, moderate southwest winds, highs near 101. We've got you covered on K101.

0: Officer, New Yorkers rattled by deadly violence in Times Square. The NYPD opening fire on a woman police officials said appeared to be mentally disturbed after she allegedly stabbed two people Monday afternoon. ABC's Matt Rivers is on the scene.
1: Police sources confirming to ABC News that the alleged attacker and one of the stabbing victims have both died as a result of their injuries. The attack taking place in one of the busiest sections of New York City, a chaotic evening in Times Square.
0: One other stabbing victim was hospitalized. The number of people missing from flash flooding at the Grand Canyon is now down to just one. That's according to park officials and first responders. Incident Commander Dave Black says nearly 80 people were rescued and one still remains missing.
2: As of yesterday, we had 30 people unaccounted for. Our rangers have worked tirelessly the last 2 days and all day today and have cut that number down now to one.
0: This is ABC News. Japanese automakers Nissan and Honda will jointly develop computer parts and software for vehicles set to enter the market in fiscal year 2029. The automakers will share standardized parts in core electronic control units. There was a special celebration at the Minnesota State Fair this past weekend.
3: When I was young, my parents and my grandparents took me to the fair. We rode the tilt-a-whirl every time.
4: And now the venerable ride with the red bubble cars that turn round and round and round is 100 years old. First introduced in 1926, these riders at the Minnesota State Fair 100 years later tried to get that centenarian spinner to go even faster. We were really

0: into the turns, you get, you have a little control on how much you want to turn.
1: Gravity makes the car spin around the dips quicker. Age makes the ride a classic. Sherry Preston, ABC News.
2: Howard Stern heads to HBO Max. The streamer has signed a deal with Stern's production company and SiriusXM to release filmed episodes of The Howard Stern Show. I'm Stephanie Officer, ABC News.
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3: Your K101 weather forecast, clear skies overnight, lows around 75, sunny tomorrow. Winds will be from the southwest around 15 to 20 miles an hour, highs near 101, clear and 75 tomorrow night. Sunshine Wednesday, Thursday, and Friday with highs above 100. We've got you covered on K101 and K101 online.

101 weather, clear skies overnight, lows around 75. Sunny tomorrow, southwest winds around 15, 20 miles an hour. Highs near 101. We've got you covered on K101.

0: I'm Stephanie Officer. People who knew Tupac Shakur are speaking out following the guilty verdict at the trial of Dwayne Keefe D. Davis today in Las Vegas. Derek Stanson performed with Shakur as part of the rap group Digital Underground and spoke to reporters outside the courthouse. He says the memoir Davis wrote ultimately led to his conviction.
1: One of Tupac's cousins, William Lassane, is actually his birthday. So the first thing I said to him was, happy birthday. And I know it's a hell of a birthday gift to have a little bit of vengeance for your little cousin that was murdered 30 years ago.
0: After a weekend of deadly flooding in the Grand Canyon, flood watches remained in effect for much of Arizona today. Erica Viola and her husband telling ABC News they were at a campground when they were told to evacuate immediately.
2: And we just heard people yell, run, run, run. And there's 40 of us running, trying to make it to the bridge.
0: At least two bodies have been recovered from the flood zone. This is ABC News. Now that he's back in the UK with his family, Prince Harry has reportedly written to the British government asking for increased security. ABC's James Longman says an independent body will make that determination.
3: Unlike the United States, private security guards here are not allowed to be armed. Only UK police can carry guns. And the decision about who gets royal and VIP security is handled by an independent body, not the government. And they will decide if the threat level against Harry and his family would warrant the kind of protection they give to working royals.
0: The Sussex relied on privately funded security since moving to California.
4: I'm on course and I'm moving forward. I journey by
0: rap pioneer Yo-Yo is back for another season of her cooking series, Downright Delicious with Yo-Yo. She tells ABC News she was always drawn to the kitchen, but COVID kicked it into overdrive.
5: During that pandemic, I just really started falling in love. And really, was I didn't really know I was depressed, but it was kind of walking me out of a dark place that I was in.
0: I'm Stephanie Officer, ABC News.
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5: Covering your country.

Your K101 weather forecast. Clear skies overnight. Lows around 75. Sunny tomorrow. Winds will be from the southwest around 15 to 20 miles an hour. Highs near 101. Clear and 75 tomorrow night. Sunshine Wednesday, Thursday, and Friday with highs above 100. We've got you covered on K101 and K101online.com.

0: 75. Sunny tomorrow. Southwest winds around 15, 20 miles an hour. Highs near 101. We've got you covered on K101.
1: The sky in Cheyenne, Wyoming is just about as blue as it gets.

ABC News. I'm Stephanie Officer. One victim is dead, another hospitalized, and a suspect killed by police in what NYPD Commissioner Jessica Tisch calls a random, unprovoked stabbing attack Monday. She says the two victims were attacked within 20 seconds.

0: of each other. First, a man standing near his wife, then another woman not far away. Tisch says the suspect refused repeated calls to drop two knives. Officers fatally shot her.
1: During the encounter, she told the officers, quote, "I'm not dropping anything. I would rather kill both of you." She repeated, "I will kill you."
0: A North Carolina 17-year-old has been indicted for allegedly live-streaming the deadly San Diego mosque attack. DA Jim O'Neill said Monday Sarah Santiago also helped plan it.
2: She was indicted by a grand jury, 3 counts of murder, and 1 count of conspiracy.
0: Police say two teen gunmen shot at the Islamic Center in May, killing 3 men before killing themselves. This is ABC News. Another lawsuit for an artificial intelligence company.
3: Sony Music, Warner Chappell, and several other music publishers are suing Anthropic, accusing the artificial intelligence firm of blatant theft of copyrighted works. The lawsuit alleges Anthropic illegally torrented or downloaded songs from the company's catalogs and used that intellectual property to train its AI model, Claude. Songs included in the suit, Ain't No Mountain High Enough, and Eye of the Tiger. In a statement, Anthropic says, "We disagree with the publisher's claims, and we intend to defend ourselves robustly in court." Mike Dubosky, ABC News.
0: The Smithsonian Institution will house the National Museum of the American Latino in one of its own buildings, as opposed to a site controlled by the National Park Service. It comes amid criticism from the Trump administration. The 83rd Venice Film Festival opens Wednesday in Italy. Danny Boyle's Inc. will open the event, while George Clooney will receive a Lifetime Achievement Award. I'm Stephanie Officer, ABC News.
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3: Your K101 weather forecast, clear skies this morning, lows around 75. Sunny today, southwest winds around 15, 20 miles an hour. Highs near 101. Clear and 75 tonight. Sunshine for your Wednesday, Thursday, and Friday with highs above 100. 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

101 weather. Clear skies this morning. Lows around 75. Sunny today. Southwest winds around 15, 20 miles an hour. Highs near 101. We've got you covered on K101.

0: ABC News, I'm Stephanie Officer. People who knew Tupac Shakur are speaking out on the guilty verdict at the trial of Dwayne Keefe D. Davis Monday in Las Vegas. Derek Stanton performed with Shakur as part of the rap group Digital Underground and spoke to reporters outside the courthouse. He says the memoir Davis wrote ultimately led to his conviction.
1: You should be punished. You know what I mean? You do something that detrimental. Tupac was like a prophet to us. So the guilty was, I'm happy with the guilty. What they do with it from there, that's on them.
0: The verdict comes nearly 30 years to the day Shakur was shot. Dan Evans says he was airlifted from the Grand Canyon after deadly flash flooding over the weekend.
2: Key takeaway here is like, this isn't going to stop. This shouldn't stop anyone from going out and doing things. I plan to hike Mount Whitney in October. I have another trip planned already. I'm not going to like stop doing stuff.
0: At least two bodies have been recovered from the flood zone. Officials say one person is still unaccounted for. This is ABC News. The Federal Trade Commission and 22 state attorneys general have filed suit against Amazon, alleging the behemoth secretly overcharged its advertising customers more than $20 billion by manipulating the system when pricing ads. Late musical icon Dolly Parton is being honored by a college football team from her home state this season.
3: Tennessee football head coach Josh Heupel announces the team will honor Dolly Parton on their helmets.
4: We'll be wearing a sticker patch on the back of our

0: moment to recognize her accomplishments and everything that she's meant and had an impact here on Tennessee.
1: That sticker will include Parton's signature.
0: A lady that was extremely proud of her roots.
1: Citing
0: her ability to give back, make an impact to people.
1: Parton grew up just outside Knoxville, where the Vols play.
2: ABC's Chuck Severton. At 91 years old, Dale Graybeard Sanders has reclaimed the title of the oldest hiker to complete the Appalachian Trail. I'm Stephanie Officer, ABC News.
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1: Your K101 weather forecast, clear skies this morning, lows around 75. Sunny today, southwest winds around 15, 20 miles an hour. Highs near 101. Clear and 75 tonight. Sunshine for your Wednesday, Thursday, and Friday with highs above 100. 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

Hey, 101 weather, clear skies this morning, lows around 75. Sunny today, southwest winds around 15, 20 miles an hour, highs near 101. We've got you covered on K101.

0: ABC News, I'm Stephanie Officer. One victim is dead, another hospitalized, and a suspect killed by police in what NYPD Commissioner Jessica Tisch calls a random, unprovoked stabbing attack Monday. She says the two victims were attacked within 20 seconds of each other. First, a man standing near his wife, then another woman not far away. Tisch says the suspect refused repeated calls to drop two knives. Officers fatally shot her.
1: During the encounter, she told the officers, quote, "I'm not dropping anything. I would rather kill both of you." She repeated, "I will kill you."
0: A North Carolina 17-year-old has been indicted for allegedly live streaming the deadly San Diego mosque attack. DA Jim O'Neill said Monday Sarah Santiago also helped plan it.
2: She was indicted by a grand jury, three counts of murder, and one count of conspiracy.
0: Police say two teen gunmen shot at the Islamic Center in May, killing three men before killing themselves. This is ABC News. Another lawsuit for an artificial intelligence company.
3: Sony Music, Warner Chappell, and several other music publishers are suing Anthropic, accusing the artificial intelligence firm of blatant theft of copyrighted works. The lawsuit alleges Anthropic illegally torrented or downloaded songs from the company's catalogs and used that intellectual property.

0: property to train its AI model, Claude. Songs included in the suit?
1: Ain't No Mountain High Enough,
0: and Eye of the Tiger. In a statement, Anthropic says, "We disagree with the publisher's claims, and we intend to defend ourselves robustly in court." Mike Dubosky, ABC News.
2: The Smithsonian Institution will house the National Museum of the American Latino in one of its own buildings, as opposed to a site controlled by the National Park Service. It comes amid criticism from the Trump administration. The 83rd Venice Film Festival opens Wednesday in Italy. Danny Boyle's Inc. will open the event, while George Clooney will receive a Lifetime Achievement Award. I'm Stephanie Officer, ABC News.
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1: Your K101 weather forecast, clear skies this morning, lows around 75. Sunny today, southwest winds around 15, 20 miles an hour. Highs near 101, clear and 75 tonight. Sunshine for your Wednesday, Thursday, and Friday with highs above 100. We've got you covered on K101 and K101online.com.

0: Crime Stephanie officer. People who knew Tupac Shakur are speaking out on the guilty verdict at the trial of Dwayne Keefe D. Davis Monday in Las Vegas. Derek Stanton performed with Shakur as part of the rap group Digital Underground and spoke to reporters outside the courthouse. He says the memoir Davis wrote ultimately led to his conviction.
1: You should be punished. You know what I mean? You do something that detrimental. Tupac was like a prophet to us. So the guilty was, I'm happy with the guilty. What they do with it from there, that's on them.
0: The verdict comes nearly 30 years to the day Shakur was shot. Dan Evans says he was airlifted from the Grand Canyon after deadly flash flooding over the weekend.
2: Key takeaway here is like, this isn't going to stop. This shouldn't stop anyone from going out and doing things. I plan to hike Mount Whitney in October. I have another trip planned already. I'm not going to like stop doing stuff.
0: At least two bodies have been recovered from the flood zone. Officials say one person is still unaccounted for. This is ABC News. The Federal Trade Commission and 22 state attorneys general have filed suit against Amazon, alleging the behemoth secretly overcharged its advertising customers more than $20 billion by manipulating the system when pricing ads. Late musical icon Dolly Parton is being honored by a college football team from her home state this season.
3: Tennessee football head coach Josh Heupel announces the team will honor Dolly Parton on their helmets.
4: We'll be wearing a sticker patch on the back of our helmet to recognize her accomplishments and everything that she's meant and had an impact here on Tennessee.
3: That sticker will include Parton's signature.
4: A lady that was extremely proud of her roots.
3: Citing
4: her ability to give back, make an impact to people.
3: Parton grew up just outside Knoxville, where the Vols play.
0: ABC's Chuck Severton. At 91 years old, Dale Graybeard Sanders has reclaimed the title of the oldest hiker to complete the Appalachian Trail. I'm Stephanie Officer, ABC News.
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3: Your K101 weather forecast, clear skies this morning, lows around 75. Sunny today, southwest winds around 15, 20 miles an hour. Highs near 101, clear and 75 tonight. Sunshine for your Wednesday.

K101 weather. Clear skies, guys, this morning. Lows around 75. Sunny today. Southwest winds around 15, 20 miles an hour. Highs near 101. We've got you covered on K101.

0: Tisch calls a random, unprovoked stabbing attack Monday. She says the two victims were attacked within 20 seconds of each other. First, a man standing near his wife, then another woman not far away. Tisch says the suspect refused repeated calls to drop two knives. Officers fatally shot her.
1: During the encounter, she told the officers, quote, "I'm not dropping anything. I would rather kill both of you." She repeated, "I will kill you."
0: A North Carolina 17-year-old has been indicted for allegedly live-streaming the deadly San Diego mosque attack. D.A. Jim O'Neill said Monday Sarah Santiago also helped plan it.
2: She was indicted by a grand jury, 3 counts of murder, and 1 count of conspiracy.
0: Police say two teen gunmen shot at the Islamic Center in May, killing 3 men before killing themselves. This is ABC News. Another lawsuit for an artificial intelligence company.
3: Sony Music, Warner Chappell, and several other music publishers are suing Anthropic, accusing the artificial intelligence firm of blatant theft of copyrighted works. The lawsuit alleges Anthropic illegally torrented or downloaded songs from the company's catalogs and used that intellectual property to train its AI model, Claude. Songs included in the suit,
4: Ain't No Mountain High Enough,
3: and Eye of the Tiger. In a statement, Anthropic says, "We disagree with the publisher's claims, and we intend to defend ourselves robustly in court." Mike Dubosky, ABC News.
0: The Smithsonian Institution will house the National Museum of the American Latino in one of its own buildings, as opposed to a site controlled by the National Park Service. It comes amid criticism from the Trump administration. The 83rd Venice Film Festival opens Wednesday in Italy. Danny Boyle's Inc. will open the event, while George Clooney will receive a Lifetime Achievement Award. I'm Stephanie Officer, ABC News.
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1: Your K101 weather forecast, sunshine today, winds from the southwest around 15, 20 miles an hour. Highs near 101, clear and 75 tonight. Sunshine for your Wednesday, Thursday, and Friday. Highs will be above 100. 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

0: ABC News. I'm Shiri Preston. Rescue teams with search dogs are still combing through mud, rocks, and debris in Nepal and China, looking for thousands still missing after catastrophic flooding across the Himalayas. Death toll now more than 1,000 people, with nearly 4,000 still missing. In Arizona, officials confirm at least one person is still unaccounted for following the Grand Canyon floods.
1: Two people now confirmed dead after a flash flood ripped through the Grand Canyon. One victim identified as 46-year-old John Giusti, a Texas chiropractor and married father of three. His family saying exploring the Grand Canyon was a long-time dream for John. Officials say more than 80 people have been rescued, many airlifted to safety.
0: That's ABC Sophie Flay. In New York City, two people were attacked by a woman wielding a pair of knives in Times Square. One of the stabbing victims was killed, the other hospitalized. The woman with the knives was shot and killed by police. They described the attack as random and unprovoked. This is ABC News. White House says nine more drug makers have agreed to lower prices. The companies signing on to charge the same rates here as in other countries. A college football team is ready to remember Dolly Parton. Here's ABC's Chuck Sievertson.
2: Tennessee football head coach Josh Heupel announces the team will honor Dolly Parton on their helmets.
3: We'll be wearing a sticker patch on the back of our helmet to recognize her accomplishments and everything that she's meant and had an impact here on Tennessee.
2: That sticker will include Parton's signature.
3: A lady that was extremely proud of her roots.
2: Citing
3: her ability to give back, make an impact to people.
2: Parton grew up just outside Knoxville, where the Vols play.
0: Maybe a breakthrough in getting things into space without rockets. Researchers have long touted the idea of a so-called space elevator, a massive cable anchored on the Earth and a satellite. Now, a nonprofit says the answer may be polycrystalline graphene, which is already used in many electronics. I'm Shiri Preston, ABC News.
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K101 weather. Sunshine today. Southwest winds around 15, 20 miles an hour. Highs will be near 101. We've got you covered on K101.

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4: Your K101 weather forecast. Sunshine today. Winds from the southwest around 15, 20 miles an hour. Highs near 101. Clear and 75 tonight. Sunshine for your Wednesday, Thursday, and Friday. Highs will be above 100. We've got

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3: ABC News, I'm Sherry Preston. In the middle of the day in a busy Times Square, fear as a woman launched into an attack with a pair of knives. New York City Police Commissioner Jessica Tisch.
4: The subject waved the knives before stabbing a 68-year-old man in the right side of his abdomen in what appears to be a random and unprovoked attack.
3: 20 seconds later, a woman was stabbed. She later died. The man is in the hospital. When police confronted the attacker, she refused to drop her knives. When tasers didn't stop her, two officers opened fire, killing her. Oil prices are up again and worries about more fighting in the Middle East. The global benchmark, Brent crude, trading at about $92 a barrel. Gas prices averaging $4.07 a gallon nationwide, according to Gas Buddy. Rescue teams still trying to find survivors in Nepal and Tibet after the massive rock and mudslide there. The death toll now over 1,000 people, with at least 3,000 still missing. This is ABC News. Trump administration filing an urgent appeal with the Supreme Court seeking the immediate removal of 29 active duty service members who are transgender. Several courts have found the upcoming ban on trans service members likely does violate their right to due process and equal protection, a conclusion the Pentagon strongly disputes. ABC's Steve Bannon has more.
5: Of all military personnel issues, this is not really cracked even in the top 50. It's not something we're hearing about from the rank and file. When you hear about personnel issues, they're more concerned about safety on bases, quality of the food they're getting, the sleep. We saw reports of morale issues on the USS Lincoln. Those are the issues that are affecting the rank and file and the commanders. And this issue is coming from the administration based on what they think the military should look like.
3: The FTC in 22 states suing Amazon, claiming it defrauded more than a million advertising customers. The suit claims Amazon was inflating prices during auctions for ad space on the site. I'm Sherry Preston, ABC News.
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3: Good morning, everybody. Time to get up and greet the world with a smile. And remember, the best things in life are free, so they're probably already taken. Have a nice day.
4: Good morning, ladies and gentlemen, boys and girls, and everybody in between. It is September. We've made it to the ninth month of 2026. That's good news. Bad news is 4K has had changed a lick. We'll tell you about it coming up. Stay.

80 in Freedom, 83 over at Fairview. It is 78 down at Watonga, 77 in Putnam, 74 in Sealing, 71 this morning in Camargo, 79 degrees this morning at the 101 Center. So don't put away the beach towels, don't put away the sunglasses, and for goodness sakes, slather on that sunscreen. 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

Tom, 612, 12 minutes at 6 o'clock. Dirt Man, put a little starch in your shorts this morning. A little Piana action. Twinkling the Ivories. 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Newman Memorial Hospital. It's care that you can count on. Michael in the morning. Morning radio the way it should be. We're live in Studio A. K101. 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

0: 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Good morning to Casey Shepard.
1: Time for the latest agricultural news here on K101. I'm Casey Shepard, and we're back in just a moment.
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1: Well, U.S. Secretary of Agriculture Brooke Rollins has announced the Ranchers First Initiative, a sweeping package of actions to continue rebuilding the great American beef herd and put America's ranchers back at the center of our nation's food supply. Building on USDA's October 2025 plan to fortify the American beef industry, with the plan, USDA is going to secure tomorrow's herd through the new Beef Retention and National Development, or the Brand Endorsement for Livestock Risk Protection. The Brand Endorsement will allow producers to ensure the economic value of retaining a heifer for breeding over a two-year period. The endorsement would establish a protected value based on the expected slaughter value of the heifer at the time of enrollment. If at any time during the endorsement period the heifer's projected or realized slaughter value exceeds the economic value of retaining her as breeding stock, then the policy would provide for that difference. USDA is also going to allow producers to use the Emergency Conservation Program on Grassland Conservation Reserve Program acres to speed recovery after wildfires and other natural disasters. This flexibility is a direct investment in the rebuilding the great American beef herd by providing ranchers the ability to rebuild critical infrastructure quickly and minimize long-term losses from disaster events. Following up on the successful strengthening processing for U.S. ranchers program to support small and regional beef slaughter facilities, USDA also creating a SPUR guaranteed loan program to help support regional processing. That includes establishing processor co-ops, expanding small business footprints, and increasing the variety of animal proteins being processed. To help build on all these programs, USDA will be establishing an initiative-based beginning and veteran farmers and ranchers affairs. USDA will also be working with the Department of War and the Department of Veterans Affairs to leverage programs like Department of War's DOW SkillBridge program to recruit service members departing military service into ranching and farming. Well, in the latest crop progress report from USDA, U.S. corn crop about 57% good to excellent this week, soybeans at 58% good to excellent, and the U.S. cotton crop about 39% good to excellent. In the southern plains, Oklahoma pasture and range conditions now only 9% good to excellent. Kansas is looking at 31% good to excellent. And then Texas pasture and range conditions 13% good to excellent this week. Oklahoma corn doughing is at 98%. The conditions are at 52% good to excellent.

0: Corn Dough in Kansas, 92% now. They have 42% in the good to excellent range. And then Texas Corn Dent is at about 95% with 35% of that crop in the good to excellent range. Soybeans in Oklahoma setting pods at 61%, 28% in the good to excellent range. Kansas soybeans setting pods at 87% with 44% of their crop at good to excellent. And Texas soybeans setting pods at 82% with the Texas soybeans at 54% good to excellent. To read more crop progress, you can go to OklahomaFarmReport.com. Oklahoma Ag Mediation is a program offered free of cost to agricultural producers. Cheyenne Sparks tells us more about the program.
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0: 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I'm Casey Shepherd on the Radio Oklahoma Ag Network.
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K101, K101online.com. Thanks for coming by saying hello. It is Tuesday morning, first day of September 2026. And, yeah, did you know? Well, first of all, it's 78 degrees this morning at 625, which is absolutely ridiculous. We're on our way to a top right around 100. Now, I mention all that because there have been some friends of mine that have been looking into going to a nudist camp. I mean, it's just so hot. And they're thinking about not wearing clothes, you know, just be a lot more comfortable. And I reminded them that when you are at a nudist camp, it's where people air their differences. K101,

0: on K101Online.com. Mentioned earlier that it's 78 degrees. I will say, CJ, out in the far Oklahoma Panhandle, Kenton and Boise City are at 60 and 61, respectively.
1: Cimarron County, Boise City's in the 60s. So
0: that's
1: the far western county. The
0: what, 150 miles from here, 175?
1: Yeah, probably close, give or take.
0: So if you're looking for cooler air.
1: Too far to walk.
0: Well, yeah, that is true.
1: The convenience store downstairs for me is kind of on the range.
0: That's a hike, is what you're saying?
1: It's getting close to too far to walk.
0: So we've turned the month, new month, September.
1: Oh, it is September 191?
0: Yes, yes, yes.
1: 9-1-26.
0: Didn't know if you were aware of that or not. They changed the calendar here in the studio for you. So
1: good.
0: You'll be ready for that. You'll be prepared. Because I know.

0: There are a lot of events coming up in September.
1: Well, busy month. Quick Friday night quick score. High school football is gearing up. Softball, obviously, and big chamber golf ball drop and associated golf tournament is the middle part of the month, the 18th, if you will, at Boiling Springs Golf Club. Big time event for those associated with the chamber.
0: I like the marketing people there at Our Blood Institute. Between now and the 31st of October, their theme is Fangs Just Want to Have Fun. And they've got a blood drive coming up Thursday at High Plains Technology Center, 8 to 2:30, room 201 A and B. Felicia Bowers and Tasha Swallow have more information if you need it. You can call those young ladies after 8 o'clock this morning and find that information.
1: You know, you mentioned the High Plains Technology Center.
0: Yes.
1: And that spurred a thought within me.
0: All right, then.
1: Well, it would be the 24th of September, the typical Tech Bites. What's on the menu, Mr. Holt?
0: Yes.
1: I have a surprise for you that day.
0: So today's the 1st, the 24th, obviously, not for 23 more days. Do we have to wait the entire length of time before we find out what that surprise is?
1: No.
0: Okay.
1: We thought we'd just take our little hee-haw crew and go to the tech center.
0: Really?
1: And do the morning show because they're in the process of dedicating their new building, that huge new building there off of 34th Street.
0: Okay.
1: That's what the superintendent tells me. That'd be Mr. Holt.
0: So on the 24th of this
1: he's
0: month.
1: He's invited us to come out there and we'll just originate our show out there.
2: We'll help christen the building.
0: I like that.
1: I think the next day might be the official christening open house of the building and when they do a big ribbon cutting and that kind of thing.
2: So we're going to
1: set the stage for them on the 24th. At least that's what we're being told.
0: I like that. I know. You're trying to find a description as they came into the door simultaneously. He had this big announcement, and I've got to tell you, Cowboy Cook and Junior, you kind of threw him off kilter.
2: Did we spoil him?
0: He was in the middle of this big announcement, and you two
2: rushing
0: crossed
2: in.
0: The threshold at the same time.
1: Well, and he comes in wearing a jacket.
0: Yeah.
1: And
0: yeah.
1: Well,
2: Cowboy Cook went back to grab the jacket.
3: It's a little chilly in here.
1: It is not chilly in here. Me it is nice in here. And nice is in the, and it's really not that bad outside. It's in the 70s, obviously pretty warm for this time of the morning. But, you know, days are beginning to, it gets hot. And I'm not saying it doesn't get hot, but it once the sun goes down.
0: And now just to make it
1: you have
0: perfect.
1: You have desecrated.
3: Yes, desecrated that. Oh, no.
0: Blasphemy has been conducted by Cowboy Cook as he changed in his cowboy chapeau for the Make Radio Great Again hat previously only worn by Mr. Williams himself and C.J. Montgomery.
1: It's patterned after the MAGA, the Make right. America yeah. Great Again. Here it. I'm Sam Nation. What's that? That's on the side. That's where it says on Donald's cap. It says 45 and 47 there. But anyway.
0: Well, now that they're all here, yes, we can do that.
1: It's past New Dad time. In other news, really no surprise. Sunny and hot once again today. 100 for a high. Maybe a couple more up in southwest Kansas. A degree or two less out, particularly in the Texas Panhandle. 98, 99 there probably. 74 overnight. 101 tomorrow. More of the same. Highs around 100 right on into the weekend. Overnight lows, mid-70s. Maybe a degree or two less Sunday and Monday. Still pretty hot and still no mention of any rain. Wide range of temperatures this morning as 70s into the 80s, 71 in Camargo to 83 in Fairview. It's 73 this morning in Ellis County, Arnett, 74 both Cherokee and Canadian, 75 out in Beaver, up in Ashland, 77 down the ceiling. And Woodward's Mesonet said 79 last hour, even 80 in Buffalo, 81 there in Freedom, 82 up in Woods County near Alva. Well over 100 air temperature highs yesterday, 102 in Arnett to 107 in Freedom, 103 for a high Woodward ceiling in Camargo. Forecasters do say hot, dry conditions continue. Fire weather still.

0: of a concern. Highs continue to be in the upper 90s, triple digits through the weekend into early next week. Oklahoma Governor Kevin Stitt has ordered all American Oklahoma flags state property to be lowered half-staff in honor of U.S. Fish and Wildlife Service Officer David Taylor. Taylor died while trying to help evacuate residents threatened by the Railroad South fire, southwestern Oklahoma, over the weekend near Indiahoma. Flags, he says, will be flown at half-staff, all state property, sunrise Tuesday, September the 1st, that's today, until sunset, that's Friday, September the 4th. Barber County, Kansas commissioners finalizing an agreement with Google yesterday. It's a planned data center project near Sharon there. Now, that's Sharon, Kansas, Barber County in south central Kansas. The 2-0 vote came after months of debate over the 1.7 million square foot facility. Frustration from some residents who say they're not given enough answers about the project. The commissioner out there, one of them, Brian Quick, said it's bringing 300 to 500 full-time jobs. You're looking at a county with about 4,200 now. The contract includes limitations on how close Project Helium's development can be to nearby residences and city limits. Under the terms, Google will pay 100% of ad valorem property taxes and about $5.5 million community benefit payments to Barber County. Barber County also will receive sales tax on Google's purchase of electricity, projected estimates of an additional $1 million to $1.5 million per year. That contract finalized yesterday. They adjourned about 11 o'clock. Meanwhile, the city of El Reno is condemning a Bitcoin mining facility at the center of a massive water leak in their city last week, citing fire and fire's life safety violations. The waterline failure at the site leaked some 3 million gallons of water, shutting down schools, businesses, city and county offices. Apparently, the city released a statement saying it had issued a stop work order to Athlon Blockchain back in 2023 after construction had begun on the site due to fire and life safety violations. The city said none of the costs related to the water leak will be passed on to the citizens. Tulsa-based One Oak announcing yesterday it has purchased Brazos Midstream's Permian Basin natural gas gathering processing assets for just under $4.5 billion. The acquisition will be funded through a $9 billion investment from funds affiliates managed by Apollo Capital. One Oak's president, CEO Pierce Norton II, said in the release the transaction demonstrates One Oak's strategically intentional extending integrated energy infrastructure. Crude oil prices climbing about 3% yesterday. West Texas Intermediate up 236, finished the day 85.86 per barrel. Natural gas prices also rose a bit, gained 4 cents, settling at 292. Pasture conditions, Oklahoma continue to decline as well as Kansas and Texas. The latest crop progress report from the USDA says Oklahoma pasture range conditions now ranked only 9% good to excellent versus 63% a year ago. Flip-flopping poor to very poor ratings, they're now 61%. It was only 11% poor and very poor a year ago. Kansas, good to excellent, 31%. That number, 62% a year ago. Poor, very poor, now 32%. It was 13% a year ago. Texas, good to excellent, only 13% this week. That number, 39% a year ago. Poor to very conditions are now ranked 55%. Here again, 24% a year ago. No jackpot winner in Powerball last night. Powerball tomorrow, $146 million. No one matched all the numbers. Lotto America, tomorrow, about $3.4 million. No big winner. Lotto Texas either. Lotto Texas tomorrow, Wednesday night, drawing about $7.25 million. Mega Millions tonight, $160 million for a prize. All the news that is news, what's up in sports?
1: Well, we got week two rankings for fast pitch in Class A and B. Starting with Class A, Rapid Butler still at the top, followed by Caddo, Surreal, Cheyenne, Raiden, and Canute for the top five. A couple other teams note, Drummond in sixth, so Karchi ranks number 10. Shaq at number 11, Wacomas is 12th there. Pioneer Pleasantville's

0: 15th ceiling is 16th in Oklahoma Bible Academy, appears in the rankings at number 20. As for Class B, Sleukeba Sickles, followed by Caney, Roth, Red Oak, and Leedy for your top five. Hammond checks in at number 11, and Arnett is number 18 in that poll. Oklahoma State men's basketball will have a pair of high major opponents in November, as college basketball insider John Rothstein yesterday said the Cowboys will be taking on Minnesota and Virginia Tech in the Charleston Classic. That's set to play on November 20th and 22nd. It'll mark the Cowboys' ninth all-time meeting with Minnesota. Last time the teams tangled, it was in Tulsa in 2019, where the Golden Gophers cruised to a win. Meanwhile, OSU and Virginia Tech have been on the hardwood five times. The Hokies have won every meeting thus far. The legal feud between the SEC and LSU may soon escalate to historic levels, as high-ranking SEC university executives this week say they are exploring legal and internal avenues intended to address the school's plan to add former professional athletes to its roster. That could include extreme measures such as boycotting competition against the Tigers, sanctioning the school with probation or even expulsion, and or filing a federal legal challenge. They say, though, it is unlikely that the league or its member schools will make a formal decision on a path forward before a Thursday hearing in Baton Rouge, where a judge is expected to hear arguments in the Louisiana eligibility case that opened the door for the professional athletes to return to college. So may have some explosions going into the weekend, Michael, depending on how that hearing goes.
1: Your boy Lane Kiffin right in the middle
0: of
1: this.
0: Not my boy. Whoa, not my boy, sir. Yeah. That is not my guy, that's for sure.
1: A little closer to home, you hobnob with a lot of people that are the movers and shakers when it comes to high school athletics. And there are those that are questioning the new rule change for high school athletes looking to transfer. Did you see this story? Channel 4 out of Oklahoma City, KFOR.
0: Yeah, and it's kind of I say a little confusing. Some people are arguing that it may open the door, I guess, to more transfers.
1: Yes.
0: So
1: they're concerned that it's just a way to bring in star athletes and not right. actually help out the student athlete.
0: Right. So I don't know. Part of about what, seven changes they were proposing?
2: They issued a number of rules.
1: Yeah, seven of them. Yeah.
2: So the Activities Association.
0: Some minor, North Broadway, a little bit more hot button like the one you talked about. So
2: any Oklahoma State football stories there? Do you have anything at all talking about the Pokes?
0: Not yet. It's only Tuesday, CJ.
2: Oh.
0: What do you want? Do you want me to praise Drew Messmaker as the Heisman favorite or
2: no,
0: something?
2: No, he hadn't taken a snap yet.
0: Okay.
2: We'll see what happens.
0: I'm just poking around and see what you want.
2: We could talk about the coach's show. We know when the coach's show is going to be.
0: Sorry, excuse me.
2: That's like, of course, sure it is. I make good points. That's like day after tomorrow, 6 o'clock here. The voice of the Cowboys finally got around to checking in with his friends here at K101 yesterday.
1: That would be Dave Hunziker, who
0: that
1: is
0: would be
1: on the
0: Thursday at 6 o'clock, Cowboys coach.
2: Thursday at
0: list.
2: 6 o'clock. Yes. Look forward to that.
1: Okay.
2: Is he going to do that at Legacy Village again? I wonder where the originating locale will be for.
0: Let me research that for
2: you. Well, it's not that big deal, but look forward
0: to
2: it.
0: Well, it is a big deal because you brought it.
1: Cowboys play on Saturday against Tulsa, right? What's our airtime? Do we determine how early the pregame show starts?
0: 12:45.
1: Question yesterday for you.
2: Right. 2 hours in front of a 2:45 kickoff.
1: Okay.
2: Is it Chapman Stadium? It used to be Skelly Stadium, but is it Chapman Stadium?
0: Is it H.A. Chapman Stadium or something like that?
2: Yeah. The Hurricanes.
0: The Hurricanes.
1: Golden. Yeah.
0: The Hurricanes.
1: That's the Golden Hurricanes.
2: We don't like them either.
3: That's a little much.
1: Well, they beat
0: them. They are more of a rival than OU is because, you know. Oh, you take them to town.
1: Sooners play on Friday night against Texas
0: El Paso. Skelly Field at H.A. Chapman Stadium.
2: Okay.
0: There you go.
2: And the Sooners are Friday night over on Z9. No, they're not on Z9.
0: Get preempted by the Boomers.
2: No. Yes, because the Boomers are on Z92 with Chickasha, right?
0: That's correct.
2: From Chickasha, Boomers' first road game.
0: Yes.
1: Fighting Chicks.
2: We'll talk more about that as the week progresses.
1: Purple and gold.
0: Are they purple and gold?
1: Uh-huh.
0: Chickasha, you sure it's purple and gold? It's purple. Like your sugar gold's in there?
1: I believe so, sir.
0: I don't know about that one.
1: Yeah, Mr. Fashion over there. If it weren't for K101 and Z92, he wouldn't have clothes.
0: I don't know about that, sir. That makes a difference.
1: Oh, that's right. We left out Classic Bowl, didn't we?
0: Yeah, that's right.
1: And then Friday Night Quick Scores, North of the Border, coming up on Friday night.
2: Protection. We'll see our friends, Coldwater. Coldwater and Protection, South Central. Boy, I'm misspeaking. Mark that down twice.
0: Oh, we've been marking it
2: twice within the a minute or so.
1: Is that what all those tally marks on the wall over there? Okay. I thought it was something else. Very good. 6:44 now. Cable.

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0: Back in the day, Bobby Hebe did a song called Sunny. That could be our forecast. Sunny. Simple as that. 100 today for a high. South wind at 10 to 15. Gust up to 20 throughout the listing area. Clear overnight. 74 tomorrow. Or 74 overnight, I should say. 72 tonight. 72 tonight in the panhandles. And then tomorrow, sunny and 100 again. Right now, we're looking at a clear sky. 75 at Ashland. 74 over at Meade. Coldwater and Protection both at 73. 75 at Higgins. 75 as well at Narragansett. Follett is at 76, 73 down at Canadian. It's 73 in Arnett, 67 this morning at Slapout. Beavers at 75, 71 over in La Homa, 75 at Cherokee, 81 at Alva. Yikes. 80 degrees at Freedom, 77 in Buffalo, 78 in Sealing, 70 at Camargo, 76 Putnam, 77 at K101, K101online.com. 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
2: 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The choice was down 41 cents, $3.7582. 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Now, okay, Oklahoma National Stockyards yesterday, 3,589 head Monday. Feeder steers unevenly steady. Feeder heifers steady to five lower. Some lower prices due to quality or indoor conditions. The steer and heifer calves were 8 to 15 lower. Feeder cattle steers, maybe large ones, 3 to 4 weights, 420 to 475. 4 to 5 weights, 395 to 457. 5 to 6 weights, 350 to 415. 6 to 7 weights, 330 to 383. 7 to 8 weights, 310 to 350. 8 to 9 weights, 310 to 339. Livestock futures, October live cattle up 95 cents, 212.67. December is up 85 cents, 214.57. September feeder cattle up 55 cents, 321.45. October up 50 cents at 317.02. October hogs up 177, 83.67. December up 185 at 74.15. All the grains are coming up in just a moment.
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2: Oklahoma hard red winter wheat ranged from a quarter of a

0: any higher to 7.5 cents lower yesterday. Davis 7:30 and a quarter. El Dorado 7:45 and a quarter. Hobart 7:55 and a quarter. Key 7:58. Clinton and Weatherford 7:60 and a quarter. Frederick 7:63. Buffalo, El Reno, Manchester 7:65 and a quarter. Hooker 7:68. Alva, Banner, Gary, Okarchi, O'Keen, Ponca City and Watonga 7:70 and a quarter. Perry, Stillwater and Temple 7:75 and a quarter. Cherokee and Lawton 7:83 and a quarter. Kansas City, hard red winter wheat, September down 7.5, 8:20 and a quarter. December's down 6.25, 8:83. Chicago wheat, September down 10.5, 7:56 and a half. December's down 10 cents, 7:74. September corn is up 3 cents, 5:15. December corn is up a penny and a half at the 5:37 and 3 quarters. September soybeans down 1 cent, 12:75 and a quarter. November's unchanged, 12:88. December cotton up 176, 93.14. Now, live trade this morning, Kansas City wheat, September down 7.5, 8:20 and 3 quarters. December is down 8 and 3 quarters at 8:46 and 3 quarters. Chicago wheat, September up 15 and a quarter, 7:71 and 3 quarters.
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6: 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By the way, go to the K101 Facebook page, and you'll get a chance to see Cowboy Cook next to the Laverne Tiger. Were you trying to? Were you attempting? 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
7: That is correct.
8: Were you not intimidated by the Laverne Tiger mascot like I was?
6: Snappy answer there.
8: It was an intimidating mask, man.
6: Okay.
7: You know, I contemplated with Lee, what's his last name? The guy that used to put the head on, you know.
6: Lee Corso.
7: No. Maybe I started doing that.
6: What time did you wake up?
8: Get this man some caffeine.
6: Yeah, no kidding.
7: I do need some caffeine.
6: We need a cattle prod in here.
9: When
6: you people,
9: minutes ago.
6: When you people start acting this way, wake you up a little bit. Hey, listen, there's a great song. You might know this. Rock and Roll Girls, John Fogerty, former lead singer of Creedence Clearwater Revival. And part of it, the song, one of the lines is, I want to shuffle off to Buffalo. It all comes to fruition. Stay with me.
7: Okay.
6: We go to Buffalo. They had the Miss Buffalo contest over the weekend. Did you know this?
8: I saw this, yeah.
6: You did? You saw this?
8: Yes.
6: Did we have this on the news? Have I missed this? Did we already provide this information tonight?
9: No, go ahead. I have not provided the information.
6: Okay. All right. You guys are looking at me. So, Isabel Jordan, Kimber Wilson, who was the essay winner, Avon Harland, who was Miss Congeniality and Crowd Pleaser, Miss Buffalo, Brianna Favela.
9: So, who won?
6: Well, I believe it was...
8: Brianna Favela?
6: Yeah.
8: Okay.
6: No, she was first runner-up.
8: Oh, okay. Excuse me.
6: It looks like Avon Harland was the winner. She not only was the queen, but she was also Miss Congeniality and Crowd Pleaser.
9: And this was Miss Buffalo
6: Miss
9: just
6: Buffalo.
9: This past weekend.
6: 2027, yes.
8: Okay. There you go.
6: And
8: there
6: so congratulations.
9: Jordan, there was a Jordan that was in the competition?
6: Isabel Jordan, yeah.
9: Because see, our good friend Eric Jordan is a Buffalo kid, the Western drug fellow down there. Uncle of... Uncle of Willems up in South Central.
8: Jack Willems, yes.
7: 2027.
6: Well, yes, it's coming up. You're the queen until next year.
7: Okay.
8: He doesn't understand the pageant scene quite yet. We'll get him up to speed.
9: There are a number of scenes he quite honestly doesn't understand.
6: I'd like to see him in a tiara.
8: Oh, Lord.
6: That mustache and a tiara.
7: It's tiara,
8: and then we can have
7: tiara.
8: Then we get...
6: Oh, Mr. Sophistication across the way. Where's Miss Shigoto?

0: We'll get her on the air. We'll find out how to pronounce it. She'll know.
1: It's a new month. Here's the official Woodward High School calendar. And each month they have a different group.
2: Different team, yeah.
1: Yeah, that would be last year's baseball team, though, most likely, right? Because we've had this calendar for quite some time before.
3: As in 2026?
1: Well, but it's September 26th. It's the right. It's the.
2: You're probably correct in that.
1: It's the right month. But each month they have, it'll have cheer on there 1 month. There's the dance team. There's the cheerleaders.
0: I did. I got it.
3: I need to.
1: There's girls soccer. But anyway, it's the official Boomer High School. And I think our friends down at Hear It Now, See It Tonight, Read It Next Week.
0: I believe it's the Woodward News you're referring to.
2: They're going
0: to
2: get you.
1: And it's a wonderful publication. Sheila does a really nice job. She had pajamas and PJs last weekend.
3: I think it was PJs and pajamas.
2: By the way, CJ, we might have to go a little
0: Aren't
2: easier.
0: Aren't pajamas and PJs the same thing?
3: It was pages and pajamas.
1: It was an all-night deal. She stayed up late. It was all night.
0: You read books. The females, the gals get together, read books, right, in their pajamas, get away from clowns like us.
2: Now, Michael, you know how we're serious about golfing, right? Sometimes we have our weekends of golf.
0: Sure.
2: There was a group, Sheila was telling me, that came to her event, scrapbooked all night, left her event Saturday morning, went back to Alva, scrapbook all day Saturday.
0: Okay.
2: And then went to a friend's house, I forget which town she said, and scrapbooked all Sunday.
0: Yeah.
2: A full weekend of scrapbooking.
0: I'm sure that it's very calming and pleasing. Probably drink a little wine to go along with it, you know? And talk about heathens like us. I can understand that. What else over there?
1: Well, we have a number of items, but we're going to...
0: Oh, here we go. We're keeping them busy.
1: No, they're embargoed until after 7 o'clock.
3: We're going to wait until 7 o'clock. It's 6:56, folks.
0: Do you want to know a secret?
2: By the way, CJ, we may have to go a little lighter on our boy Ely. He informed me yesterday.
0: I'm telling you guys.
2: Somebody asked him, so what's this I hear about you and your pants?
0: Jeez. His grandmother is going to excommunicate you.
2: Nah, she understands. It's nothing bad. It's
1: not she understands he's got a problem, too.
2: Yes, because he wears all these crazy
0: now it's a
2: shorts.
0: Problem.
2: Yeah.
0: So we're excited about going up to South Central Kansas coming up on Friday night for that big football game. All the pieces coming together. It should be a lot of fun. Buffaloes and the Timberwolves, season opener for both ball clubs. Both loaded, ready to go, right?
2: I think so. Yeah, we actually are going to hear from, should be hearing from Coach Coons and Coach Westrup for Meade and South Central this week on the morning show. So secure that with them. So as long as Coach Westrup, you know, he's talking about the challenge of practice, obviously, with the heat, Michael. They do follow the wet bowl procedure up there in Kansas as opposed to Oklahoma. So they've had to shift some practices to the morning. So
0: they don't do the wet bulb thing in Oklahoma?
2: It is not regulated in Oklahoma. Texas picked it up this year, I do believe, started that procedure.
0: So for those who are not in the know, what is the wet bulb? What is that all about?
2: Essentially, the wet bulb is a measure of temperature that combines the humidity, wind factor, and when it reaches a certain temperature on that wet bulb, they deem it kind of unsafe, if you will, for an average kid or whatnot to be out there doing activities. So.
1: Have we seen any high school football? I read a story out of Kansas, actually, where they are modifying start times for some activities. Have we seen any kickoff times modified because of the heat?
2: I have not seen any modified kickoff times. Because that is a good point.
1: There are some, various events that may or may not be tweak because of
2: now I know we've had high school softball games modified that way. We had the Woodward tournament a few weeks ago up to Crystal Beach and had to push back an hour or two for the heat. But other than that, football wise, the only thing I've heard that may be coming down the grapevine as far as time modifications is
1: down the grapevine.
2: Yes, is due to.
0: I think it's coming down the pike. And
2: well,
0: you heard it.
2: You know, we can mix the two.
0: Anyways. I like how you conflagrate those together. That's good.
2: Thank you. Anyways, but
3: I kept going and just ignored you guys.
0: I think that boy's a little jolly
1: green giant. Anyways, coming down the big grape. Coming down.
3: All right, carry on.
2: Back to the original point. The only change I've heard maybe coming would be due to officials having to be in certain locations, so we may have a game start.
1: We've had that problem for the last

0: So that's not a comment. Yes. So that's the only thing I've heard. So
1: all right.
2: Well, all right. Somewhere somebody's saying,
3: I'm Sherry Preston. Within a matter of seconds, two people stabbed in Times Square. Police moving in, trying to tase the woman wielding the knives in New York. When she threatened cops, they opened fire, killing her. More from ABC's Phil Tate in Times Square this morning.
4: Cops say that the attacker had a documented mental health history with the department. Two incidents dating back to both 2018 and 2019. All of this chaos unfolding here in Times Square, where thousands of tourists come to each and every day. A random stabbing on these two innocent people. That suspect was shot and killed.
3: The attacker, 49-year-old Pamela Cisneros, one victim dying of her wounds, the other still in the hospital this morning. Search teams digging through mud and rock, trying to find survivors of the flash flooding in Nepal. About 4,000 people are still missing, the death toll over 1,000. Texas and Louisiana getting ready for Tropical Storm Edward, set to make landfall later today with potentially dangerous rain and storm surge. 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
7: From the 101 News Center, fair sky, it's 79 degrees this morning in Woodward. No surprise, sunny and hot once again. Now 100 for a high, maybe a couple more up in southwest Kansas even. A degree or two less, particularly out in the Texas Panhandle. 74 overnight, 101 tomorrow, more of the same. Highs around 100 right on into the weekend. Overnight lows for the most part, mid-70s. Maybe a degree or two less by Sunday and Monday. Still pretty hot, and still no mention of any rainfall. Wide range of temperatures this morning, 70s, even into the lower 80s. Check last hour, temperatures range from 71 in Camargo, 83 over in Fairview. Well over 100 air temperature highs yesterday, 102 in Arnett to 107 in Freedom. 103 for a high Woodward, ceiling in Camargo. Forecasters say expect those hot, dry conditions to continue, along with fire weather concerns. Highs that will continue to be in the upper 90s, low triple digits, right on through the weekend into next week. Oklahoma Governor Kevin Stitt has ordered all American Oklahoma flag state property be lowered to half staff to honor U.S. Fish and Wildlife Service Officer David Taylor. Taylor died while helping evacuate residents threatened by the Railroad South fire. That's southwestern Oklahoma over the weekend near Indiahoma. Flag, he says, will be flown at half staff from sunrise this morning until sunset Friday, that's September the 4th. Barber County, Kansas commissioners finalizing an agreement yesterday with Google for a planned data center project. 2-0 vote comes after months of debate over the 1.7 million square foot facility. Frustration from some residents who say they weren't given enough answers about the project. Commissioner there in Barber County, Brian Quick, says it will bring 300, 500 full-time jobs. You're looking at a county with about 4,200 people. The contract does include limitations on how close Project Helium's development can be to nearby residents. Under the terms, Google will pay 100% of ad valorem property taxes, about $5.5 million in community benefit payments to Barber County. Barber County also will receive a sales tax on Google's purchase of electricity, estimated to be an additional $1 million, $1.5 million each year. Meanwhile, the city of El Reno is condemning a Bitcoin mining facility, the center of a massive water leak last week there in El Reno, citing safety standards. The water line failure at the site leaked more than 3 million gallons of water, shutting down schools, businesses, city, county offices even. City released a statement yesterday saying it issued a stop-at-work order to Athlon LLC back in 2023.

0: after construction had begun at the site due to multiple fire and life safety code violations, as well as the expiration of the building and electrical permits. The city said none of the costs related to the water leak at the property will be passed on to the citizens. Tulsa-based One Oak announcing yesterday it purchased Brazos Midstream's Permian Basin natural gas gathering processing assets, just under $4.5 billion. The acquisition will be funded through about $9 billion investment in funds affiliates managed by Apollo Capital. One Oak's president, CEO Pierce Norton II, said in a press release, it demonstrates One Oak's strategy of expanding and extending their energy infrastructure. The announcement follows One Oak's earnings last month, in which Norton said the net income was up 13% in the second quarter. Crude oil prices climbing about 3% yesterday. West Texas Intermediate up $2.36, finished the day $85.76 per barrel. It's up an additional $1.80 last check this morning. Natural gas prices rose as well, gaining 4 cents, settling at $2.92. Natural gas down about a nickel this morning. Pasture conditions continue to decline. The latest crop progress report, Oklahoma conditions now rank 9% good to excellent. It was 63% good to excellent a year ago. Now poor to very poor ratings are at 61%. That number only 11% a year ago. Kansas's good to excellent conditions, 31%. It was 62% good to excellent a year ago. Poor, very poor conditions now at 32%, only 13% last year. And Texas's good to excellent conditions, 13% this week, 39% a year ago. Currently, poor to very poor conditions, 55%. It was 24% a year ago. No jackpot winner in Powerball last night. Powerball tomorrow, a $146 million prize. No one matched all the numbers. Lotto America. Lotto America tomorrow, about $3.4 million. No big winner in Lotto Texas. Lotto Texas tomorrow, Wednesday drawing, about $7.25 million. Mega Millions tonight, $160 million for a prize. 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
4: The USSAA rankings for a fast pitch week two have been released. Arapahoe Miller still holding top spot Class A. It's Caddo number two, Surreal number three, Cheyenne Rains at fourth, and Canute checks in at number five. Other schools note there, it's Drummond coming in at number six. Okarchee sits at number 10 in the ranking. Shattuck is 11, Wacoma's 12, Pioneer Pleasantville is 15th, Sealing is 16th, and Oklahoma Bible Academy appears in the ranking at number 20. Four Class B's, Little Cuba Sickles on top, followed by Caney and Rolfe, as well as Red Oak and Leedy to round out the top five. Hammond checks in at number 11, and we've got Arnett at number 18 in that poll. Oklahoma State men's basketball will have a pair of high major opponents in November's. College basketball insider John Rossi this week says the Cowboys will be taking on Minnesota and Virginia Tech in the Charleston Classic. That's set for November 20th and 22nd. El Marco issues ninth all-time meeting with Minnesota. Last time those two teams met was in Tulsa in 2019. Golden Gophers won that matchup. Meanwhile, OSU and Virginia Tech have met on the hardwood five times. The Hokies have won every meeting thus far. The legal feud between the SEC and LSU may soon escalate, as high-ranking SEC university executives say they are exploring legal and internal avenues intended to address the school's plan to add former professional athletes to its roster. That could include extreme measures such as boycotting competition against the Tigers, sanctioning the school with probation or even expulsion, and filing a federal legal challenge. Insiders say it is unlikely that the league or its member schools will make a formal decision on a path forward before a Thursday hearing this week in Baton Rouge, where a judge is expected to hear arguments in the Louisiana eligibility case that opened the door for those professional athletes to return to college. That's a look at your weather, news, and sports with your 7 o'clock report on K101.
5: Big win last night for the Boomer softball team, I understand.
4: Yeah, bounced back against Clint on the road, won 15-1 in the district contest. So that district is really shaping up because now you got Woodward, of course, at the top at 5-1.

0: 7:09, 9 minutes after 7 o'clock.
1: I have several items to discuss with you, and they are centered around golf events.
0: Well, sign them up.
2: Ones that we aren't centered in.
1: We've and keep that up, and that will continue. The first one up, the one that I want to talk about, is the Visai Livestock Boosters Golf Tournament. It's coming up a week from this Friday at it's at Crystal Beach, a wonderful nine-hole course just off to the east of the big radio station, Friday, September the 11th. $400 team entry, 18 holes, play 18 holes. Prizes, longest drive, closest pin, that type of thing. I believe there's lunch. The Visai Livestock Boosters are getting together to make that happen. There are other sponsorships available, so you don't just have to necessarily just play. You can get involved with that event that will benefit Visai FFA and 4-H Livestock Programs. I'd encourage you to get involved with that. That's the Visai Livestock Boosters off to the south do a great job with those kids down there. So that's one golf tournament. We've spent a great deal of time, and I'm going to skip over it quickly, the Chamber Golf Tournament, which basically is full and has a waiting list, quite honestly, for the 18th of September. Associated Ball Drop 10, where you can win a ton of great prizes, Yetis, cookers, lawnmowers, golf carts. A number of folks have stepped up to make that possible. So,
2: or as they say, grilling, chilling, mowing.
1: And golfing.
2: And golfing. Thank you.
1: So,
0: highlight of the event. Might want to put that in there.
2: It's not 7:30 yet.
1: The latest group to jump on board big time is Ace, the Helpful Hardware Place. Is that what they call it?
0: Yes.
1: We can see them from here.
2: Just right? Like you see the arches from Oil.
1: At McDonald's. You're correct. But is that Skyler? I think it is. Skyler
2: Skoda, yes.
1: Really, those folks really jumped on board and provided those two Yeti coolers, a 24 and a 60. One of them's got wheels on it, so you can just tote that rascal around. And then a Rec-Tec Deck Boss. I don't think there's anything funny in that.
0: Oh, I just thought of the line from Airplane. It's got wheels. It looks like a giant Tylenol.
1: Do you like Gladiator movies?
0: Oh, how long before we can land this plane? I can't tell. You can tell me. I'm a doctor.
1: A hospital. What is it?
0: It's a big building with patients, but that's not important right
1: okay,
0: now.
1: Okay, and certainly last but not least, another. This is called the RRR Shootout. Ride Rangers Ride Shootout. And I'm going to read you the details. When? Friday, September the 25th, 2026. Where? Early Wine Golf Course. Have you ever been to the Early Wine Golf Course?
0: Numerous times. They have a north and south course. Which course is it?
1: Well, this would be on South Portland, so I would assume it would be the South Course.
0: Okay, South Course.
1: Tee off, 8 o'clock. Cost, $125. Man, it's a $250. It's a two-man scramble.
0: Yeah.
1: Format, two-man scramble. Dress, pants required. Oh, we say that because young Ely, William, Coach Noble, represented the big radio station in that tournament last year.
2: Yeah.
1: So we don't know whether he's going to be able to squeeze that in with his coaching duties or not. But
3: was that a new line added this year, the pants?
1: He may. What's the requirement? It says on here because maybe it was because of him. I don't know. But anyway, it's a great, it's a fundraiser for Northwestern Oklahoma State University. And I'm not so sure you can designate whether you want your entry fee, your contribution to benefit football, basketball, or baseball programs there at Northwestern. But Kyle Yak and Taylor Hooper kind of say grace over that. And it's been around, I think, for a few years, but it's a tremendous fundraiser and a lot of fun. They even have an event, I believe, the night before as well. But Ride Rangers Ride Shootout at Early Wine Golf Club coming up. Would that be 1, 2, 3 weeks from this coming Friday?
0: 1, 2, 3. Not so fast, so, my friend.
1: Anyway.
0: Because while you're pontificating about golf tournaments, my good friend over there at Shattuck, an avid listener of the radio program, Gina Hundergard,
1: okay,
0: says it's time for the 6th annual Shattuck Education Foundation's golf scramble.
1: Well, yes.
0: Yeah? Did you have that?
1: No, but you do.
0: Well, yes. It's the

0: 6th, which is a Saturday, 6th annual event, Shattuck Golf Club, Saturday the 26th. Check in at 9, shotgun start at 10, four-person teams, $400. That includes two meals and refreshments. So that's coming up on the 20th. And teams are filling up fast, I'm told. So, Gina, get a hold of her over there at the Shattuck Schools.
1: Support those various golf tournaments. Great fundraisers. And it's a lot of fun, particularly if you enjoy golf, playing golf. It's fun to participate, and while doing so, you're helping worthwhile organizations, whether it be the Visai Ag Boosters, the Woodward Chamber, the Northwestern Oklahoma State Athletics, or the Shattuck Education Foundation folks. You can benefit great organizations and have a good time in doing so.
0: Junior, do you know David Weeks? Have you met David Weeks?
2: I don't know if I have. That's a good question.
0: Longtime official.
2: Oh, I probably have then, yes. Yes.
0: Did softball for years and years and years. He and his dad actually ran the softball programs in Northwest Oklahoma. I'm talking men, adult leagues. Saw him yesterday, appropriately enough, in a referee shirt. He looked at me and said, anytime you're ready to start doing this again, let me know. I don't think that's going to happen
2: anytime
0: soon.
2: You don't want to join the club there, Michael?
0: When I had to quit refereeing because it was worse than my day job as a child welfare worker, you know how bad it is. Did you get everything that you needed to?
1: Oh, pretty much, at least for now.
0: Okay.
1: I reserve the right to return at a later time.
0: Well, there's a news story that just came across my desk. It comes to us from the Woodward Municipal Airport. Apparently, Gladys Dweeble fainted into the baggage carousel at the airport yesterday.
2: Okay.
0: She's slowly coming around.
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0: 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It won't last that long, but probably about the middle of the month, we should see things change some. First day of September, 20 and 26, 73 now here at K101. Today is National Chicken Boy Day.
2: Say National Chicken Boy
0: Day. It says it right here, National Chicken Boy Day.
2: I don't believe you.
0: It did. It's right here. See? It's National Burnt Ends Day as well.
2: That I could get by.
0: Yeah. There's something worrying in his mind. I don't know if we want to know what it is or not.
1: No, we really don't.
0: Okay. All right.
1: But when you were talking about the days and the Chicken Boy Days, a thought or two came to mind, but...
0: Well,
1: I'll keep them to myself.
0: Today is also National Forgiveness Day.
1: See what I found?
2: Found the turkey call.
0: How come everybody looked at him when we said National Forgiveness Day?
5: Okay.
0: All three sets of our eyes went his way.
1: It's easier to get forgiveness than permission.
0: Yes, it is. And today is, we used to have a bell in here. Why don't we have the bell anymore? Do we have the bell? Is the bell available somewhere?
5: No,
0: not bells. Not jingle bells? No! Oh, good Lord.
2: My question is, where'd you find the turkey call? Because that had been lost.
0: Not jingle bells. I wanted the...
5: This show has went off the rails.
2: It's been off the rails since...
1: We do have a bell.
0: Yes, we've had... Wow.
5: It's coming back
0: over his head.
5: Folks.
0: Ding it, ding.
5: That realization it's like, oh, yeah.
0: We've got to get this crap on video because people really will be losing their eyes. Anyhow, the reason I asked that question and we went off the rails so badly today is National Hotel Employee Day.
2: Hotel.
0: Ding, ding. Okay. Oh, my goodness.

0: is off to find the bill now.
1: Somewhere I'm thinking of Sylvester, Looney Tunes. I belled the mouth, fellas. I belled the mouth. K101, K101 online.

0: K101, K101online.com, 723, 23 minutes after 7 o'clock. Thanks for coming by and saying hello. 73 now, and about 100 for a high later on this afternoon as the heat continues to sizzle us here. The heat dome, everybody knows about the heat dome. Even USA Today today, in their little capsules of each state, all 50 states, they have a little brief story, and the little story today about Oklahoma was the heat dome, which has just overwhelmed us over the last several weeks. The that fire that claimed the two lives down there in Comanche County over the weekend, that thing exploded in no time. I have heard stories and read stories in the Lawton Constitution. I know that's your favorite newspaper, CJ, talking about how quickly
1: the Constitution is.
0: How quickly the fire exploded, and there were people unable to get their pets and whatnot out of their homes before they burned. I think four or five homes lost in that, and two lives as well. We say all that because it is just in the blink of an eye how quickly a fire can start, as tinder dry as everything is. So be careful out there. Does Grandma Patsy, is she a social media person?
2: She used to be. She could run circles around us. She still can today. I mean, let's be honest.
0: But, so she's got Facebook.
2: Oh yeah, she's got Facebook.
0: So she could go to the K101 page and see that lovely picture.

0: you with the Laverne Tiger.
1: Yes,
0: okay.
1: Sir.
0: All right. Great. Great. And also then if she'll peruse through the page, she'll find CJ and his pom-poms.
2: Which is still getting love. Even
0: it
2: as
0: is.
3: I think we can delete those. Thank you very much.
2: Oh, no. That stands the internet is forever, CJ, as I always say.
0: It's forever. Do we have anything special, spectacular planned for Friday night yet? Still in the planning stages, still working on that, working with the folks there in the Mead and at Protection and Coldwater on that?
4: It is in the works.
2: Yeah, we're formulating. We're in the formulating stage, yeah. Michael. Ask us again tomorrow.
0: Formulating.
2: And then we'll tell you it's not Friday.
0: I didn't even know you knew that that word existed. By the way, I want to go back to the Chicken Boy Day. You told me that that actually is a day. You didn't believe me. You looked it up and you found out.
2: Yeah, but it's not a national day. It's more of a Los Angeles thing. Apparently they've got some statue, some sort of deal statue that they...
0: A chicken statue, I would guess.
2: Well, a chicken man statue. Chicken head on a human body, basically.
0: Chicken Man was a great radio show back in the day.
2: What?
0: Bark, bark, bark, bark! Chicken Man! He's everywhere! He's everywhere!
2: But anyways, the residents of Los Angeles celebrate that statue on September 1st. But I don't think it's a national day.
0: I challenge you, go to YouTube and find a Chicken Man show. It's funny, funny stuff. Great stuff, in fact. Oh, you're such a...
4: Must be a slow day.
2: It is, if we're talking about Chicken Man.
0: You know... You three don't have to come in here in the morning.
4: Okay.
2: Well, I...
0: don't threaten me with a good time, CJ says.
2: I do, or else be going, where's the sports guy?
0: Somebody actually asked you the other day if you get here at 6:30.
2: They did. They did. And the funny part is, the person that asked, Zach Searcy, who's doing color with me on Boomer football, he's like, yeah, I can attest. I see him jog in there at 6:30 every morning while I'm delivering stuff to the gas station. So he was backing me up. Thank you, Zach. Appreciate it.
0: Well, us guys got to stick together.
2: That's right.
0: Because we know the girls do. What else?
3: Well, I have several things.
4: Get after it.
2: It's past 7 o'clock. Let them fly.
4: 7:26.
3: We talked about the Woodward County Free Fair. There are a lot of free fairs ongoing at this time of year, the 8th through the 12th at the Woodward County Event Center. The Dueling Pianos, that's on Saturday evening. That was a cool deal and will continue to be. There's, anyway, typical county fair events and then some additional fun stuff. The 8th through the 12th at the Woodward County Event Center and Fairgrounds. Then coming up on the 24th, we'll probably need to get Mikkel in here and talk more about this in further detail. But the Plains Indians and Pioneers... Museum's 60th anniversary and fundraising banquet is set for September the 24th. Now, that's a Thursday evening at the Woodward Conference Center out on 34th Street. Dinner, live entertainment. We'll have a speaker as well. A fun time and a fundraiser for them as well. You can get involved at any number of sponsorship levels, but Plains Indians and Pioneers Museum just up Williams Avenue from a big radio station. A wonderful facility in this part of the town.
0: Neat place. I went there a couple of years ago, toured it. Good place.
3: Nippers there.
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0: So a query on our K101 text line. And of the three that are here, Junior, you'll know the answer to this.
2: Uh-oh.
0: The other two, I'm a little unsure. 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And if so, how?
2: We are working on that, but when it's up there, it'll be on K101Online.com.
3: Formulating that,
2: yes.
0: Yes. 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
0: And find that underneath archives.
2: Yes.
0: But not archives. Today.
2: Formulating that, yes, as CJ said.
0: You know what? You've been hanging around him too long because you have the same...
2: He taught me everything I knew.
0: We're formulating that. We'll let you know about it when it comes up.
2: Sure.
0: Farm Boy, good morning.
5: Hey, what's going on?
0: Well,
5: you guys... So the guys are...

0: You win again.
1: Well, that's nothing new for this group. Formulating. I can't. Some of the words that have been used this morning are beyond reproach for this team. Formulate. What else did you say earlier, Junior? You said something that.
2: We won't worry about that.
1: Okay, good.
2: just coming down the grapevine is what you're talking about.
1: Yeah, coming down. Yeah, he's coming down the grapevine and he heard it through the pike. So he kind of mixed his analogies there. Yeah. So today is National Chicken Boy Day, by the way. I know that
2: it's not National Chicken Boy Day.
1: You're a big beef guy, but have chicken, boy.
0: I like chicken.
1: Yeah.
0: A lot. Well, because it's reasonable. That's what we have mostly, probably. So.
1: All right. Today's editorial comment brought to you by the lovely and talented Farm Boy. Farm Boy, what do you have for us today, bud?
0: Well, in the latest crop progress report from USDA, the U.S. corn crop's at 57% good to excellent this week. And that's nationally, and that's equal to last week. Soybean crop conditions at 58% good to excellent, down 2 points. The U.S. cotton crop's at 39% good to excellent, up 2 points. And for the U.S. grain sorghum crop, the latest good to excellent ratings, 28%. That's up 1 point from last week. Now, around our part of the country, Oklahoma pasture and range conditions at 9% good to excellent. It was down 2 points from last week. Poor to very poor ratings at 61%. It's up 3 points from a week ago. Kansas, good to excellent conditions are ranked at 31% compared to 35% last week. Poor to very poor conditions are ranked 32% this week, and that was at 30% a week ago. Texas, this is, again, pasture and range conditions. Texas, good to excellent conditions at 13% this week, 16% last week. Now, cotton things, cotton setting are at 95%. That's bolls. Oklahoma cotton conditions rank as 4% good to excellent, 45% fair, 51% poor to very poor. Kansas cotton setting bolls are at 94%. Kansas cotton conditions is 24% good to excellent, 48% fair, 28% poor to very poor. And that's what's going on in ag today, guys.
1: Well, you know, I probably have asked this question of you previously and have forgotten the answer. So I'll ask again. Are you a golfer? Do you like to golf?
0: Not really. No.
1: Farboy,
0: you know what? I didn't start young. I should have, and maybe I'd enjoy it more. I tried to play a few times once I got into, a couple of places where there were a bunch of buddies who were golfers, but they were just so much better than I was that they just, go off and leave me. And it was just really depressing. So
1: I've been playing for 45 years, and everybody is better than I am, but I keep playing. It doesn't bother me.
0: Well, that's cool. That's good. Okay. I need to because it's good exercise. I mean, it's not necessarily good exercise in these weather conditions, some of those – questionable guys are out there anyway in the middle of the afternoon, but
2: we'd be those questionable guys.
1: Yes.
2: Okay. Talking to a couple of them.
1: Yep, I fit into that category for a boy on a lot of different levels. Tomorrow's Wednesday, middle of the work week. Make sure you join us, all right?
0: I'll try to be there.
1: All right, we look forward to it.
0: All right, guys. See ya.
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1: Sunshine and heat, and simple as that, we'll do 100 today for a high throughout the listening area. South wind at about 10 to 15 miles an hour. Tonight, you can expect a clear sky. It'll be 74 in northwest Oklahoma, 72 in the panhandles and in southwest Kansas. And then tomorrow, more of the same, sunshine, lots of heat, about triple digits for a high. Welcome in the month of September. We've got a clear sky this morning. It is up in Kansas first. We'll check. Meade is at 74, 75 at Ashland, 73 at Protection. Coldwater is at 74. In the Texas Panhandle, 73 at Darizette, 74. 5 degrees on the thermometer at Higgins.

0: 74 at Follett, 73 down at Canadian, 73 this morning in Arnett, 69 at Slapout, 73 Beavers, 70 in or 75 in Cherokee, 81 at Alva, 78 at the May Ranch, 70 in Camargo, 75 Putnam, 75 Sealing, 73 degrees here at the 101 Center as we roll through our Tuesday morning together. I'm a little concerned. What's he doing over there in that chair bouncing around? I got concerned while I was in the middle of the forecast. Anyone?
1: Looking at his laptop. I think he's making sure he's plugged in first.
2: I think that's some more of your business.
3: You do think it's some of our business?
2: Well, I was checking a few notifications.
0: And they say what?
2: That they're confidential.
3: Thank you.
1: You know, Michael, we give CJ crap for not being technologically advanced, but he's got a cell phone to his right, papers in the middle, laptop to his left.
0: You know, as you say that, I think of the Steeler's Wheel song, Clowns to the left of me, Jokers to the right. Here I am, stuck in the middle with you. K101, K101online.com. It's the summertime blues.

0: 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Well, I've been talking about my old buddy Alan Jackson there. And it's 7:39, 21 minutes now away from 8 o'clock. I'm going to revisit what I go back to. I want you to explain again to the listener about how they can check out previous broadcasts. We had that question somebody sent to the text line, 580-254-1785. They wanted to listen to a replay of the football game from Friday night, O'Keen and Laverne. How would they do, once you get it set up, how would they do that?
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0: That's our website.
1: Okay. We have K101 Archives sitting there on the homepage.
0: Easy to find on that homepage is what you're telling me. All right.
1: And on that drop-down box, there's Morning Show Interviews and Sports Archives. So obviously it'd be in the Sports Archives.
0: Okay.
1: Once we get it up there.
0: And how long do those stay on there? Are they there for infinity?
1: Pretty much. Right now, the latest ones we got, obviously, is our Sealing versus Waleka Class B State Championship.
2: And you know that'd be a lot of fun.
1: South Central Lincoln State Championship game from this past year. That's all up there. Laverne Dewar State Championship game.
0: So. Okay.
2: Because you would actually get to take part in two ball games. The actual game that was played Friday night and then you guys' description of it.
0: Okay. I'm sure there's a left-handed compliment in there.
1: There is. But He's trying to say that our description was not accurate.
3: You know,
0: I do appreciate, though, the
2: confidence.
0: The listener who sent us that message, because that is something that I get queried quite a bit, and I don't have a definitive answer for them, and now I do. So thank you, caller, for asking that question. What? You're in the middle of something, Cowboy Cook.
3: Oh, you're talking to me.
2: Chop, chop. Let's get with the program.
0: I'm serious.
3: We need the cattle cross deal.
0: We do. We know enough farmers and ranchers.
3: He's over
0: there.
3: They've
0: got one that maybe has lost a little bit of its luster, and we can use it on him.
3: Queried.
0: What are you doing?
3: Queried.
0: Huh? What? So what? What were you going to tell us?
3: I wasn't saying anything.
2: Yeah, we know.
0: What do you have there? Oh, you got a branding iron. Okay. Well, you're a cowboy, so we've got a branding iron. I had no idea that we had a KWOX 101 branding iron.
1: That's got Oklahoma.
0: We can put the outline of the state of Oklahoma right there on your keister.
1: I can't remember how we got that, but we've had that for about a year or so now. It's full on, real. That's not some plastic cheap imitation.
0: That's a real deal. Where did that come from, CJ?
2: Oh, probably one of the record companies.
1: I believe it was a record company.
0: Really?
1: Sent it. Yes.
2: With respect to a song or something.
1: Okay. Yes.
2: Been released. Won't be as effective as my hot shot that I'm going to bring up here in the next couple of days.
0: Yeah.
2: That'll charge this deal up.
0: Make sure you hit yourself.
3: Well, I've got a hot shot too, so.
0: Nanny, nanny, poo, poo. Did you have some more information that you were going to pass along to us?
2: Well, we were talking earlier this morning about the first coaches show for Oklahoma State University.
0: Yes.
2: State's largest finest institution of higher learning.
0: Mm-hmm.
2: Create, educate, innovate, go State.
0: Mm-hmm.
2: This Thursday at 6 o'clock here on K101.
1: That's your boy, Cowboy Cooker. he's trying to get one today.
2: That's hosted by Dave Hunziker.
1: Is that legacy?
2: Well, we don't know, but we do know. And I was just 26th season as the voice of the Cowboys for OSU football and men's basketball. His play-by-play season begins the 26th season. He will have John Holcomb assisting him as the color announcer. John's in his 22nd year. Now, he's the sports director over in Tulsa, right at Channel 6, the CBS affiliate.
0: One of the Griffin
2: mm-hmm. properties.
0: Mm-hmm.
2: And then Deion Amati. Now, we're excited about that. Deion Amati's been part of the network's OSU football pregame, postgame since 2019. It was, let's see, when did he play? 2010, he was a special teams kid at OSU from 2010 to 2013. He replaces Robert Allen. And it'll be a lot easier because you wanted to feed him quite as much. Deion Amati will be part of the broadcast.
0: Great story in the Oklahoman about him the day before yesterday. Worth a read from Jenny Carlson.
2: Robert Allen's a good dude. Robert said he's part of the family. He's an OSU fellow. His son is the offensive coordinator at Southwestern. Is that right?
1: That is correct.
2: Played at Oklahoma State. Look forward to Dave Hunziker and John Holcomb finally got rid of that jerk Tom Dorado 23 years ago.
0: What did he say earlier about keeping his blood pressure down and being a kinder, gentler version of himself?
1: Kurt Providence let us know that Deion actually paid a visit to the Boomers last year, helped them get pumped up for the season.
2: Oh, he did.
0: So, how about that?
1: Says he's a good dude.
2: He's a good kid.
0: Yeah,
2: he really is.
0: It's a great article.
2: He's a good kid. So,
0: speaking of good kids, the lovely and talented Sean Kelly has joined us in the broadcast booth.
4: Obviously, your glasses need to be... Prescription needs to be updated.
0: Well, I know a doctor.

0: So you had the definitive. We go back down to the branding iron.
1: Yes,
0: and that is cool. And why in the hold on before you get? Why is it in a box over here? Why is that
2: not
0: with
2: the box?
0: Why is it not on display somewhere?
1: Nobody because it's too heavy. We haven't figured out how to display it. It weighs like 10, 20 pounds.
0: It is a legitimate thing. Yeah. Anyhow, I'm sorry, I digress.
1: It came from a Texas artist. His name's Donis Morris.
0: Okay.
1: And his record labels, Bad Juju Records, CDX Records. And the interesting part of it was made by the Cracklin' J Ranch in Borger.
0: Okay.
2: Oh, okay.
0: Yeah. Cracklin'?
1: So, Cracklin' J Ranch there in Borger.
0: That. Okay. Yeah. Very good. So you know what we need to do? We need to take a picture of you guys with the branding iron.
2: Oh, yeah.
0: And put that on Facebook so people can know what we're talking about.
1: Should we
0: about.
1: Heat it up and put it on Cowboy Cook's back?
0: Well, we need to brand somebody's. But yeah. Okay, I like that. That's good. So the K101 branding iron.
3: I'm a man. I'm 43.
0: Good Lord.
1: Sean, I'm surprised it's not bent yet because CJ has used it to beat people over the head.
0: Well, wow. I'm going to let it go. K101, K101online.com. That picture coming with the official branding iron.

0: 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It is 6:49, 11 minutes now away from 8 o'clock. We've got sunshine at 72. We'll top out this afternoon right around 100 degrees. And that'll be the continued forecast. They tell us now probably through about the middle of September. Hopefully the heat dome will retreat, break down, and give us a break. That Edward, the hurricane, actually, it's just a tropical storm churning out there in the Gulf of Mexico, will give a lot of rain and relief to southeast Texas, but not going to make it its way this far. There had been some hope that it would get caught up in the jet stream and come towards western Oklahoma. Not going to happen. The heat dome says, not so fast, my friend.
1: Gulf of Mexico?
0: Yeah.
1: I thought it was Gulf of America.
2: Speak up.
0: Anyhow.
1: Gulf of America.
0: I thought it was the Gulf of America. K101online.com. Football coming up on Friday night will be in Kansas, Toto, for a dandy matchup between South Central and Meade.
3: Two top-ranked teams, South Central defending state champions.

0: It's an eight-man Division One. Meade looking to compete this year in eight-man Division Two for a state title, coming off a 7-1 season. We're pretty young last year. Coach Coons is excited about his bunch for the Buffaloes, and Coach Westbrook admitted that he's kind of, you know, interested to see how South Central can handle Meade's size. Big kids over there for the Buffaloes.
1: And you see, well, you got to moniker the name of Buffalo. Yeah, I mean, you got to be big. Yeah. I mean, you know, just it goes without saying. What so they're rivals, right? I mean, they kind of get after one another. There's some maybe a little talking going on.
0: I don't know about talking. There's a healthy respect. I mean, these two teams haven't necessarily got to cross paths for, you know, playoff spots, state titles per se, but they do play each other pretty consistently, and they realize that they're two really good programs.
1: And Kansas does things differently. Obviously, they don't have a week zero, and then when it gets towards the end of the season, their playoff system is different than what we see in Oklahoma.
0: Yeah, they do a bracket game to begin, essentially, is what they call
2: it. Well, they got to get football season over with so they can start playing basketball.
1: Well, I believe it has also something to do with the weather. Weather tends to get a little bit more cold and unhospitable.
2: And the fact there. That basketball takes precedence over the affairs of state. And actually, we talk about, obviously, South Central and Meade, but there'll be about 60 games played as part of Friday
0: Full
2: night.
0: Full slate, yeah.
2: Part of Friday Night Quick Scores. Fairview's at Chisholm. Watch that one.
0: It should be a fun matchup.
2: Friday evening as well. Full slate of games also in Kansas as well. Who's some of the other folks playing?
0: What are boys at South Barber doing? That should be a fun team to watch.
2: Well, they will entertain Tescott.
0: Tescott, okay.
1: Now, this Ashland is a Kansas game, right?
2: Yes, these are all Kansas games now. Okay. Ashland's at Pawnee Heights, Chase and Buckland, Chaparral, Medicine Lodge, Liberal, Wichita Southeast, Dodge entertains Wichita West, Perryton, the interstate matchup at Hugoton.
0: That's Texas-Kansas interstate matchup.
2: Thus the name interstate.
0: Just make sure.
2: Booker is at McLean, and Claude goes to Miami.
0: McLean, an interesting situation. Saw their coach, I believe, they put on leave, so they're going to be without their usual head coach in that game.
2: Follett, next Thursday, we understand, against Whiteface's JV.
0: Ooh.
2: But anyway, full slate of games on Friday Night Quick Score, all the scores and highlights in addition to our feature game presentation up in Coldwater, South Central, Coldwater Protection, and the Buffaloes from Meade.
0: And again, we will not be airing the OU football game because they're playing Friday night. We got preempted by the Boomers. So. But OU, by the way, Michael, a 41-point favorite against Texas El Paso.
1: What about that Chickasha team for Woodward?
0: Senior heavy kind Chickasha team.
1: Okay.
0: They haven't had a winning season with that senior class yet, so they're pretty hungry to get after it. Back-to-back 2-8 seasons, new head coach this year. Bring back a lot of talent on both sides of the ball. So should be a pretty good matchup, I'd say, compared to the Western Heights matchup. We're going to figure out a little bit more about what the Boomers' potential really is this season.
1: So, and you'll have more on that coming up tomorrow night with your coaches show, right?
0: That is correct. Of course, we'll talk to Coach Steinberger, a couple of players. I believe I'm going to try to get the band on. So, Daisy, if you're listening, I'm telling you now, Daisy Crockett. See if we get you on a couple of drum majors, talk a little bit about their show.
1: That's a great way of letting her know.
0: Yeah, that's how we do it.
2: And you mentioned drum majors. The drum major at the University of Oklahoma, Christian Rosales.
0: Woodward kid. Leading the pride Friday night.
2: Of Oklahoma. And he does that strut thing. They do that strut thing.
0: That's tough to do. I couldn't do that.
1: Gee, this just in. 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
2: 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How does that occur? How does that happen? How do I get that done?
4: Our boy Junior, I believe, over here got it pinned on our Facebook page up top, so you just got to go there, drop a comment, and we may show up.
5: Let us know you're listening, that you're interested in some donuts.
4: Yep, let us know that you're listening. Yeah.
2: Now, hold on there, sitting pretty. Our Facebook page. You're talking about the K101 Facebook page? Right. Okay. All right. Yes, I thought maybe it was your individual Facebook pages, and I damn sure didn't want to go to either one of them to have to apply for donuts. So, it's my understanding now, and I know folks think that this is just limited to Woodward, but it is not.
4: No, this is the tri-state area. You never know where we're going to pop up.
2: And it's my understanding that our branch office over there to the east in Fairview would be willing to deliver Sugar Mama Donuts.
4: We call that a satellite office or someone that may claim that they work remote.
2: Satellite office. Okay.
5: By the way, our guy Brett Bates checking in. He at least got a laugh, Michael, of trying to picture me doing the OU drum major walk, if you will, with the big hat, goofy hat and everything, the stride. So,
2: you know, this is a man who's 31 years old, and he complains all the time about
5: 30,
2: his...
5: 30, sir. Thank you.
2: About his, okay, even worse, his bad back, and about, and I'm twice his age, and walk circles around it.
5: My body is aged in dog years. I don't know what to tell you, Michael.
4: You're dog, all right.
2: Anyhow, you can get those donuts, and it is a lot of fun. I know you guys like going out in the public and meeting folks up close and personal and checking it out.
5: It's always good to shake some hands, visit some good folks working hard.
2: Slap people on the back, tell them what a good job they've been doing.
5: Yes.
2: By the way, if CJ continues to harass you, Yosemite Sam, I'm telling you, that mustache is a rootin' tootin'est. It is. And I'm not making fun of it. I think it's great. I think it's fantastic, but it reminds me of Yosemite Sam. Ooh, hate that rabbit. But Siege is always, you know, picking on it. I'm thinking to myself that if he continues to do that, Grandma Patsy, you know how the lady down at the sweet place.
5: She's got a rolling pin for us,
2: You know, has a rolling pin for us and does all these nice things. CJ, you know, gave him the wedding cake that somebody didn't need after all last Friday. Grandma Patsy going to start making some sweets for you because of the way he picks on you.
4: She may cut him off of the banana bread and apple bread.
5: Oh, no.
4: Yeah.
5: Can't be cut off the banana bread, apple bread.
2: Hold on. What about this banana? I haven't seen any
5: of it.
4: She gives Siege some apple bread and banana bread occasionally. So,
5: and of course, we don't get a piece of that. At all.
2: Ever. Grandma Patsy, I thought you and I were close.
5: Michael, we're going to have to pay some visits. We surprised this Grandma Patsy. We're going to have to go send a message or two.
2: We are.
4: Send a message. You sound like you're the mob.
5: You're the guy yesterday threatened to take somebody out.
2: We show up in our brand new K101 polos that Chris Eubank got for us.
5: In the K101 jalopy as well.
2: And it has our name on it.
5: It does.
2: So we know that, in case our

0: church are all together in one place, we'll know which one is ours.
1: And then we know which knuckleheads which.
2: Silver alert in case we get lost.
1: Yeah.
0: Speak for yourself.
1: Speaking of, man, you were driving all around the neighborhood in Laverne the other day with a jalopy. Did you do any donuts in that bad boy?
2: I may have been here and there and everywhere.
1: Okay.
0: All right, go to our K-109 Facebook page and check out the picture of the morning crew with the branding iron. That is a legitimate deal, by the way.
3: ABC News, I'm Sherry Preston. Two people confirmed dead in the flooding through the Grand Canyon, and right now one is listed as missing. But as we hear from ABC's Trevor Ault at the Grand Canyon...
4: There is an important caveat to the number of missing shrinking so drastically. They do specify that there could have been day hikers here without a permit. It means that they can't track them, and they were not aware they were here. It means they don't know they were missing. They're encouraging friends and family to please call in. They want to make sure they get everyone who was here out safely.
3: In Nepal, more than 1,000 people are dead and about 4,000 still missing after the flooding through the Himalayas. Search teams are combing through the mountains of mud and rocks looking for any survivors. One man is recovering after being stabbed in Times Square. Another woman who was attacked died. The woman wielding the knives killed by police officers who opened fire when tasers did not stop her. It's back to work this morning for the Massachusetts jury deciding the fate of Lindsay Clancy, facing murder in the deaths of her three children. This is ABC News.
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7: From the 101 News Center, fair sky now, 74 degrees this morning. Sunny and hot once again, no surprise, 104 a high. A couple more, southwest Kansas, maybe a degree or two less off in the Texas panhandle. 74 overnight, 101 or so tomorrow. More of the same, highs around 100 into the weekend. Overnight lows dropping back into the middle 70s. Maybe a degree or two less come Sunday and Monday, but still no mention of any rain. Wide range of temperatures, range of 70s basically, 72 in Beaver to 81 in Fairview. Well over 100 air temperature highs yesterday, 102 in Arnett to 107 in Freedom. It was 103 in Woodward, Sealing, and Camargo. That 107, by the way, was the state's hot spot. Forecasters say hot, dry will continue. Fire weather a concern. And those highs continue to be in the upper 90s, triple digits through the weekend into early next week. Oklahoma Governor Kevin Stitt has ordered all American Oklahoma flags on state property lowered to half staff. That's in honor of U.S. Fish Wildlife Service Officer David Taylor. Taylor died while helping evacuate residents threatened by the Railroad South fire near Indiahoma. Flags half-staff state property from sunrise this morning until sunset come Friday. Barber County, Kansas commissioners finalizing an agreement with Google yesterday, a planned data center project. 2-0 vote comes after months of debate over the 1.7 million square foot facility. Frustration from some residents who say they weren't given enough answers about the project. The commissioner there, one of them, Brian Quick, says it will bring between 300 and 500 full-time jobs. The contract includes limitations on how close Project Helium's development can be located to certain items. Under the terms, Google will pay 100% of ad valorem property taxes and some $5.5 million community benefit payments to Barber County. Meanwhile, the city of El Reno condemning a Bitcoin mining facility at the center of a massive water leak last week, citing fire, life safety violations. The waterline failure at the site leaked some 3 million gallons of water, shutting down schools, businesses, city, and county offices. Tulsa-based One Oak announcing yesterday it has purchased Brazos Midstream's Permian Basin Natural Gas Gathering Processing

0: assets, some $4.5 billion. The announcement follows ONEOK's earnings call last month, in which the president CEO said its net income was up 13% in the second quarter. Crude oil prices up about 3% yesterday. West Texas Intermediate gained $2.36, finished the day $85.76 per barrel. Last check this morning, up about $1.80. Natural gas prices also rose, gaining 4 cents yesterday, selling at $2.92, down about a nickel this morning. Last check. Pasture conditions continue to decline across Oklahoma. Latest USDA crop progress report says those pasture range conditions, Sooner State, now ranked 9% good to excellent. That was 63% a year ago. Poor to very poor, now at 61%, 11% a year ago, basically just flip-flopping. Kansas's good to excellent conditions are ranked at 31% compared to 62% good to excellent a year ago. Poor, very poor, now 32%. At number 13% a year ago. Texas is good to excellent pasture conditions, 13% this week, 39% a year ago. This week, poor to very poor, 55% a year ago. That was only 24%. No jackpot winner in Powerball last night. That means Powerball tomorrow, about $146 million prize. No one matched all the numbers. Lotto America tomorrow, $3.4 million or so. No big winner. Lotto Texas tomorrow, Wednesday night drawing, $7.25 million. Mega Millions tonight, a $160 million prize. 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
2: The OSSAA has released their Week 2 Fast Pitch rankings in Class A. It's Arapahoe-Butler still at number 1, followed by Caddo, Sorrel, Cheyenne, Raiden, and Canute for the top 5. A couple other teams to note, Drummond is at number 6, Okarchi number 10, Shattuck and Wacomas hold spots 11 and 12. It's Pioneer Pleasantville at 15th, Sealand ranked 16th, and Oklahoma Bible Academy checks in at number 20. In Class B, it's Leukeva Sickles on top, followed by Caney, Roth, Red Oak, and Leedy to round out that top 5. Hammond is at number 11 in the poll, and Arnett sits at number 18. Oklahoma State men's basketball will have a pair of high major opponents come November, as college basketball insider John Rothstein says the Cowboys will be taking on Minnesota and Virginia Tech in the Charleston Classic that is set for November 20th and 22nd. It marked Cowboys' ninth all-time meeting with Minnesota. Last time the teams met, it was in Tulsa in 2019, where the Golden Gophers emerged victorious. Meanwhile, OSU and Virginia Tech have been on the hardwood 5 times the Hokies have won every meeting thus far. The legal feud between the SEC and LSU may soon escalate, as high-ranking SEC university executives say they're exploring legal and internal avenues intended to address the school's plan to add former professional athletes to its roster. That could include extreme measures such as boycotting competition against the Tigers, sanctioning the school with probation or even expulsion, and filing a federal legal challenge. Insiders say it's unlikely that the league or its member schools will make a formal decision on a path forward before a Thursday hearing this week in Baton Rouge, where a judge is expected to hear arguments in the Louisiana eligibility case that opened the door for those athletes to return to college. That's Lake Hitchcock Weather News and Sports with your 8 o'clock report on K101.
3: Is that just the solution to everything now? Just file lawsuits?
2: Yeah, take it to court, lawsuits, let the
3: get a judge involved.
2: Yeah.
4: Softball tonight, big game for the Woodward Boomers.
2: On the road against Elk City. Okay. District matchup where the winner kind of controls the district for now. So, and that will apply Thursday as well, as Woodward welcomes Kingfisher.
4: The only team they've lost to inside district.
2: That is correct. The only team they've lost to all season.
5: That's true.
2: Yes.
5: Right. So, are we going to do any softball this year?
2: The plan is, at some points, we will get to that.
5: Okay.
2: Right. It's formulating, Michael.
4: But some of the words you've come up with today, you obviously have been reading a thesaurus at night. By the way, I just looked, and the Weather Channel long-range forecast.
3: Don't tell us.
4: Now, listen to this. The 14th, a high of 90, and on the 15th, a high of 89.
2: Don't threaten us with a good time, sir.
4: I mean, let's hope. Let's hope that occurs. Cowboy, what do you have for us? Parting shots. I know you guys are headed out of here, ready to run down the road and do all sorts of great things.
3: I've got nothing.
2: Sums up his board.
0: Surprise-o-meter's moving over here.
2: Yeah.
3: Junior, what do you got?
2: Well, let CJ take it before he talks.
0: I've got work to do.
2: Yeah.
0: Things to do, fish to fry, management decisions to make, the great city of Woodward to promote.
3: Babies to kiss, people to shake.
4: Gina and Brett Bates, Kurt Provost.

0: 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Here we go. Hour of power number three. Michael and you sharing it together live in Studio A. Hope that your Tuesday morning is going well. And yes, we've made it to a new month in September. And the forecast is just the same as it was in August and July. Thank you for asking. Hey, if we can help you out this morning, 580-256-5101, 580-256-5101, or you can email me, mbarnes@k101online.com, mbarnes@k101online.com. Thank you so much. Oh, yeah, the text line. Mr. Producer says, remind him of that, 580-254-1785, 580-254-1785. Failed to mention, we had the hurricane song there a moment ago. Don't worry about Eduardo. It's not going to come this way. Churning out there in the Gulf of Mexico, maybe South Texas, maybe parts of South Central Texas, not Northwest Oklahoma. 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
1: 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As I mentioned a moment ago, it's a new month, and the forecast is that wash, rinse, and repeat. Sunny 100 today for northwest Oklahoma and in the Panhandles, 101 in southwest Kansas. South wind at 10 to 15, gust up to 20. That's weather together with K101 and K101online.com.

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0: Doggies. Jethro, we got a good one coming up for you on Friday night. 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
4: Well, both the feeder cattle futures and live cattle futures struggled with finding direction yesterday, both closing, though, slightly higher. Sale barn reports have been all over the place, with some still seeing strong buying interest and others leaving producers disappointed or choosing to no-sale the cattle. Packers have a steady flow of cattle to slaughter currently, although placement numbers have many traders questioning the long-term availability of feeders. Hog futures are finding some support to start the week off from a technical perspective. From a fundamental perspective, pork cutout values were higher yesterday, giving a little extra boost to the market. Now, wheat futures are up 8 cents early this morning with the hard red winter wheat's December contract, 840 cents a bushel. The national average basis for hard red winter wheat steady, 73 cents under the December futures contract, while the DTN national hard red winter wheat index was down 6 cents at 765. Monday, USDA reported that the U.S. spring wheat harvest is 77% complete as of last week, 9 points ahead of the previous 5-year average progress for late August. Wheat inspections totaled 15.8 million bushels for the week, ending August 27th. Total inspections for the 26-27 marketing year at now 176 million bushels, down 28% from the previous year. And USDA is estimating wheat exports to total 775 million bushels in 25 and 26, down 15%. Corn futures were up about a half penny early today with the December contract, 538 and a quarter a bushel. The national average basis for corn, 2 cents stronger at 46 cents under the December futures contract, while the DTN national corn index up 4 cents at 492. Soybean futures are up 12 cents on Tuesday, the November contract at $13 and a quarter penny a bushel. We're going to check all the futures prices in just a moment.
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4: Well, October live cattle up 95 cents, 212.67. December's up 85, 214.57. September feeder cattle up 55 cents, 321.45. October up 50 cents at 317.02. October hogs up 177 at 83.67. Kansas City wheat, the September down 7.5, 820 and a quarter. December's down 6.25, 838. Chicago wheat, September's down 10.5, 756 and a half. December's down 10 cents at 774. September corn is up 3 cents, 515. December is up a penny and a quarter, 537 and three quarters. September soybeans down a penny, 1275 and a quarter.
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6: K101 and K101online.com forecast is sunny, right around 100, 101 this afternoon throughout the listening area. Wind will be from the south at about 10 to 15 miles an hour, gust up to 20. Tonight you can expect a clear sky, 74 in northwest Oklahoma, 70.

82 in the Panhandles and in the Southwest Kansas region. And then tomorrow, we'll do it all over again. Sunshine and a high of 100. 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

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I was a little surprised when Sean, not Sean Kelly, but Sean Miller, the show director, was talking about this the other day. 39 years been doing this. And yes, I think I was around for the first edition. Anyhow, doesn't make any difference. What does make a difference is you need to plan, first of all, to be a part of it, October 23rd, 24th, and 25th. And then also, if you've got a booth that you'd like to get registered, get a hold of the aforementioned Sean Miller, the show director, at 580-256-4101, 580-256-4101, and get signed up. And then, as we said, it's coming up October 23rd, 24th, and 25th, guaranteed to have cooler weather by then. Final Days, Final Days 2026, 39th edition of it with K101 and K101online.com.

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It's Ella Langley, she's in Texas. 256-5101, 580-256-5101. 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

0: 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Good morning and welcome. Michael in the morning, first day of September 20 and 26. It is a Tuesday and we are celebrating together. Not so much of a celebration for my buddy and his wife. They've been married almost 50 years. And, you know, you would think by now that he would have learned. But he was telling me the other day on the golf course that his wife asked him to take her to one of those restaurants where they make the food right in front of him. You know what I'm talking about? Yeah. Yeah, I had a different mental picture as well because he told me that he took her to Subway, and that's when the fight started.
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0: ABC News, I'm Sherry Preston. Still looking for one person confirmed missing in the flooding in the Grand Canyon. Dan Evans was in the canyon when the water began roaring through.
1: It sounded like a train, which is unusual for the canyon. It's pretty quiet down there generally. It just sounded like boulders were falling down the canyon, like maybe a train was coming and it was getting closer and closer.
0: Two people were killed, over 1,000 confirmed dead in the Himalayas. In the flooding near the border between Nepal and Tibet, thousands more are still missing. Preparations underway along the Gulf Coast in Texas and Louisiana with Tropical Storm Edward heading for a likely landfall this afternoon. Forecasters say it could ramp up and get close to hurricane strength. Back for day four of deliberations today in Plymouth, Massachusetts, in the trial of Lindsay Clancy. She is facing murder charges in the deaths of her three young children. Her defense says she was suffering from postpartum psychosis at the time. This is ABC News.
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4: 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Your K101 weather: sunny skies this afternoon with 20-mile-an-hour wind gusts and high temperatures of 103 in southwest Kansas, 100 in the Texas Panhandle, northwest Oklahoma. Mostly clear skies tonight. Overnight lows falling to 74. Sunny tomorrow with near 25-mile-an-hour wind gusts and high temperatures of 101. Barber County Commissioners in Kansas finalized an agreement with Google for a planned data center project this week. The 2-0 vote comes after months of debate over the

1.7 million square foot facility and some frustration from residents who say they weren't given enough answers about the project. Commissioner Brian Quick said the commissioners thought it was in the best interest to get some type of agreement with Google now instead of not having one, as the project could bring 300 to 500 full-time jobs. Commissioner Adam Mills did abstain from the vote. Under the terms, Google will pay 100% of ad valorem property taxes and $5.5 million in community benefit payments to Barber County. The county will also receive sales tax on Google's purchase of electricity, with projected estimates of an additional $1 million to $1.5 million per year. It also instructs Google to focus on the use of local labor, vendors, and businesses, join the local Chamber of Commerce, and host a job fair while establishing development initiatives. Quick said that Google will pay north of $320 million in taxes over the next 20 years. Governor Kevin Stitt has ordered that all flags on state property be lowered in honor of a federal officer who died while helping others during a wildfire in southwestern Oklahoma. Over the weekend, the United States Fish and Wildlife Service announced that 38-year-old David Taylor, who was an officer from Oregon, was helping the residents evacuate from the railroad south fire near Indiahoma in Comanche County. Authorities say that Taylor was helping local first responders by going door-to-door during the evacuations, and his last contact with dispatch came while he was helping the family evacuate their home. Flags will be flown at half-staff from today until sunset on Friday. In sports, on K101 KWOX FM Woodward, powered by Lucky Star Casinos, the USSAA released their Week 2 fast pitch rankings yesterday. For Class A, was Rappo Butler at number 1, followed by Caddo, Cyril, Cheyenne, Raiden, and Canute to round out the top 5. A couple of other teams to note saw Drummond in 6th, Okarchi 10th, Shaq 11th, Wacomas 12th, Pioneer 15th, Ceiling 16th, and Oklahoma Bible Academy in 20th. For Class B, Lukeba Sickles is number 1, followed by Caney, Roth, Red Oak, and Leedy for the top 5. Hammond's at number 11 in the poll, and Arnett checks in at number 18. That's a look at your weather, news, and sports with your 9 o'clock report on K101.

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Travis Kelce's girlfriend getting us underway. Hour of power number four. Thank you so much for coming by, saying hello on the first day of September 20 and 26. Hey, I hope that your day is going well. This is probably not going to fit into that category, but the weather forecast says sunny 100 today throughout the listening area, and a wind for the south at about 10 to 15, gust up to 20. K101, K101online.com. Good morning. Says she's

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You heard us pontificated about it earlier. We spoke about it. We talked about going on in Shattuck very soon, the 6th annual scholarship scramble to open for education. 6th annual scholarship scramble for education over there in Shattuck, brought to you by the Shattuck Education Foundation. It is set for Saturday, September 26th. Teams are filling up fast. 4-person team, $400. That includes 2 meals and refreshments. Okay, and you can contact Gina over there at the school, the Shattuck School, if you'd like to find out more information. So again, that is coming up on Saturday, September 26th, 6th annual scholarship scramble over in Shattuck at their golf course. K101, K101online.com. 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

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As remakes go, this is one of the better ones. Alan Jackson doing Don Williams' It Must Be Love with Michael in the Morning. Morning Radio the way it should be. 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

0: 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Got to be honest with you. I love the marketing people that work with Our Blood Institute. They come up with great themes, and debuting today, the first day of September, and I'm going to guess this will run through the end of October. When I tell you the theme, you'll understand why. Fangs just want to have fun. Blood drive. That's right. Fangs just want to have fun. Blood drive. Coming up on Thursday of this week out at High Plains Technology Center. It will run between 8 and 2:30, room 201 A and B. Tasha Swallow has got more information, as does Felicia Bowers. Walk-ins will be welcome. And that is a Fangs Just Want to Have Fun blood drive coming up Thursday, 8 to 2:30, High Plains Technology Center in Woodward with K101 and K101online.com.
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4: This is Seth Hale with Woodward Livestock Auction, bringing the market report for Thursday, August 27th. On Thursday, we sold 1,282 head compared to 717 head last week and 380 head a year ago, bringing the grand total to 1,758 head for the week. Compared to last week, feeder steers and heifers pretty much steady across the board. There wasn't much test compared to last week. Steer calves steady to 5 lower, heifer calves 5 to 15 lower, they called it. A lot of external pressure on that market over the last week or so, but really had two good days on the board on Wednesday and Thursday, and you know, kind of started to rally back towards the end of the week, especially on calves and yearlings as well. But getting in here on your lighter weight steers, 375 pound steers were up from 490 to 5 and a quarter. 475 pound steers were up from 447 to 453. 5 and a quarter weight steers brought 405. 565 pound steers brought from 388 to 402. 6 and a quarter weight steers brought from 345 to 350. 7 and a quarter weight steers, 343 to 353. Had 38 green steers weighing 756, bring 352. 830 pound steers, 827 to 333 and a half. Then 890 pound steers were from 318 to 321. Lightweight heifers, 310 pound heifers brought from 461 to 470. 380 pound heifers, 409 to 430. 4 and a quarter weight heifers, 385 to 427.50. 5 and a quarter weight heifers were from 327 to 350. 580 pound heifers, 339 to 348. 7 and a quarter weight yearling heifers brought from $3 to 328.75. 845 pound heifers brought from 297.50 to 298.
5: Then had some 9 and a half weight heifers bring 284, and some great big 1130 pound heifers bring from 242 to 256. 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
0: 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Checking weather together. Sunny today, 100 for a high. South wind 10 to 15, gusts to 20. Tonight, clear skies, 74 northwest Oklahoma, 72 southwest Kansas in the panhandles, and then wash, rinse, repeat. We do it all again tomorrow. Sunshine and a high of 100. 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
1: 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I'm Dave Lanning. December live cattle down 85 cents. 213.72. February's down a dollar at 215.47. April down 92 cents, 217.05. October feeder cattle down 270, 314.32. November is down 262 at 307.80. January is down 247 at $300.30.
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1: Kansas City wheat, December is up 15 cents, 853. March is up 14 cents, 865 and a quarter. Chicago wheat, September up.

0: 9 cents, 765.5. December is up 13 cents, 787. September corn's up 3 3/4, 518 3/4. December is up 5 1/4 at 5.43. November soybeans up 24.5, 13.12.5. January is up 23 3/4, 13.27. Now the cotton, December are down 126, 91.88. 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

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Out of the blue this morning, there was a story in the Oklahoman about how, I guess, apparently, the idea of keeping daylight savings time

permanent is still alive with Congress. I thought they'd kind of passed a deadline with that back in late July, early August. But nonetheless, it's still out there. I mentioned all that because this is a neat deal. I'm really excited about this. Coming up on October the 9th, it's Meet Me at the Clock. A Woodward tradition will come back. The Stock Exchange Bank and Woodward Rotters Association will present clock.

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Now, there's more details to come, but you can mark your calendar right now. October the 9th, 6 o'clock, meet me at the clock with the Stock Exchange Bank, K101, K101Online.com.

0: K101, K101online.com. That is it. We're done. History, vapor, smoke, nothing but a fond memory. Good Lord willing, I'll come back tomorrow morning at 6 to do it all over again. Get out there and make yourself a great Tuesday, the first day of September. And hey, let's be careful out there.
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2: 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Sunny, hot, 100 today for a top. 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

0: ABC News. I'm Sherry Preston. The jury in the Lindsay Clancy murder trial has told the judge in Plymouth, Massachusetts, that they cannot reach a unanimous verdict. The judge, acknowledging it is a difficult task, sent them back to deliberate some more. Clancy admits that she killed her three young children, but her defense argues she should not be held criminally responsible because she was suffering from postpartum psychosis at the time. Rescue efforts continue in Nepal as the families of some of the thousands still missing are hearing from relatives about what happened.
1: My sister-in-law and the nephew, they said like they've never seen anything like that before. She came home and cried and said, "I'm sorry." What she said, the entire town is underwater.
0: There's one person still missing and flooding in the Grand Canyon. Two people were killed there. The Secretary of the Army stepping down last night, Dan Driscoll, reportedly faced tension with Defense Secretary Pete Hegseth over recent Army firings. This is ABC News. It's happening more and more all over the country. Condo owners say their homeowners association fees are skyrocketing due to higher insurance premiums blamed on extreme weather and natural disaster. An example from ABC's Hannah Batah.
2: Beverly Albright and her neighbors in San Clemente, California, are fighting back after their homeowners association slapped them each with a $26,000 emergency assessment on their condos, all to pay for a roof project.
3: The board's response is to take out a loan or take out equity of your house or dip into your retirement.
2: They claim the board has known for years that the roof needed repairs. Condo owners now struggling to figure out where to find the money.
0: Also going up, cost of getting a home loan. Average rate for a 30-year mortgage is at 6.87%. Apple's new CEO, John Ternus, takes over from Tim Cook today. Cook's 15-year tenure saw the company's value skyrocket to $4.5 trillion. Sherry Preston, ABC News.
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1: Your K101 weather forecast, sunshine this afternoon. We'll see southwest winds, 15, 20 miles an hour. Highs near 100, northwest Oklahoma at Panhandles. May see 103 in southwest Kansas. Clear tonight, lows around 74. Sunny tomorrow with south winds gusting to 25 miles an hour. Highs near 101. Clear tomorrow night. Lows around 75. Sunshine for your Thursday, Friday, and Saturday with highs around 100. 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Daddy.

K101 weather, sunshine this afternoon. Southwest winds around 15, 20 miles an hour. Highs near 100. We've got you covered on K101.

0: ABC News, I'm Sherry Preston. The jury in the Lindsay Clancy trial has instructed jurors to keep at it. The nine women and three men came back to court today telling the judge they were deadlocked, could not come to a unanimous decision. The judge said they needed to keep on deliberating.
1: They are not sequestered. They deliberate between 9 and 4 each day. And they've had 2 full days of deliberations under their belt, plus a little bit on Thursday of last week. This is the fourth day of deliberations, 18 hours of weighing the evidence. And Kevin Reddington, the defense attorney, said he believed the jury is working diligently.
0: ABC's Aaron Katursky at the courthouse. Rescue teams are continuing to search for thousands of people still missing after last week's flooding in Nepal and Tibet. The death toll, more than 1,000 people. Russia pounding Ukraine overnight. Kyiv under bombardment for more than 12 hours. Tropical storm Edward could hit hurricane strength. Forecasters say as it approaches the Texas and Louisiana coast, bringing a lot of rain. This is ABC News.
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4: 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Your K101 weather: sunny skies this afternoon with 20-mile-an-hour wind gusts, high temperatures of 103 in southwest Kansas, 100 in the Texas Panhandle and northwest Oklahoma. Mostly clear skies tonight. Overnight lows fall to 74. Sunny tomorrow, near 25-mile-an-hour wind gusts and high temperatures of 101. Barber County Commissioners in Kansas finalized an agreement with Google for a planned data center project this week. The 2-0 vote comes after months of debate over the 1.7 million square foot facility and some frustration from residents who say they weren't given enough answers about the project. Commissioner Brian Quick said the commissioners thought it was in the best interest to get some type of an agreement with Google now, instead of not having one, as the project could bring 300 to 500 full-time jobs. Commissioner Adam Mills did abstain from the vote. Under the terms, Google will pay 100% of ad valorem property taxes and $5.5 million in community benefit payments to Barber County. The county will also receive a sales tax on Google's purchase of electricity, with projected estimates of an additional $1 million to $1.5 million per year. It also instructs Google to focus on the use of local labor, the vendors and businesses, join the local chamber of commerce, and host a job fair while establishing development initiatives. Quick said that Google will pay north

$320 million in taxes over the next 20 years. Governor Kevin Stitt has ordered that all flags on state property be lowered in honor of a federal officer who died while helping others during a wildfire in southwestern Oklahoma. Over the weekend, the United States Fish and Wildlife Service announced that 38-year-old David Taylor of Oregon was helping residents evacuate from the Railroad South Fire near Indiana in Comanche County. Authorities said that Taylor was helping local first responders by going door-to-door during evacuations, and that his last contact with dispatch came while he was helping the family evacuate their home. Flags will be flown at half-staff today until sunset on Friday. In sports on K101, KWOX, FM Woodward, powered by Lucky Star Casinos, the USSAA released their Week 2 fast pitch rankings. In Class A, it's Arapahoe Butler at number 1, followed by Caddo, Srill, Cheyenne, Radon, and Canute to round out that top 5. Other teams of note, Drummond's 6th, Okarchi is 10th, Shattuck 11th, Wacoma's 12th. Pioneer holds spot number 15, and Ceiling ranks 16th. In Class B, Lucuba Sickles is number 1, followed by Caney, Ralph, Red Oak, and Leedy for that top 5. Hammond's at number 11. Arnett checks in at number 18. That's a look at your weather news and sports with your 11 o'clock report on K101.

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0: Good day, everyone. Dave Lanning on the Radio Oklahoma Ag Network. Time to take a look at our agricultural markets here today. We've got a complete check of all your ag markets coming up when we come back in a moment here on K101.
1: So you said there's an unclaimed property program in Oklahoma. 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
0: Yeah, it's a lot of money.
1: Big check.
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5: Well, both feeder cattle and live cattle futures struggled with finding direction yesterday, both closing slightly higher on the day. Sale barn reports have been all over the place, with some still seeing strong buying interest, others leaving producers disappointed or choosing to no-sale the cattle. Packers have a steady flow of cattle to slaughter currently, although placement numbers have many traders questioning the long-term availability of feeders. Hog futures are finding some support to start the week off from a technical perspective. From a fundamental perspective, pork cutout values were higher yesterday, giving a little extra boost to the market. Now, after a short-term correction Monday, wheat markets are right back up again here early today. Paris milling wheat futures are up near the contract high, and U.S. markets are moderately higher. The problems for Black Sea wheat exports have no solution in sight, with export capabilities severely restricted. Turkey has attempted to mediate a solution for renewed Black Sea shipments, but so far is not successful. Russian and Ukraine grain export numbers are way down as the result of port infrastructure and vessel damage in the past several weeks. Futures coming up in a moment.
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5: Well, December live cattle down 42 cents at 214.15, February down 62, 215.85, April is down 55 cents at 217.42, October feeder cattle down 165 at 315.37, November is down 160 at 308.82, January is down 125 at 301.52, Kansas City wheat December is up 13.5, 851.5, March up 11.25 at 862.5. September Chicago wheat's up 9 cents at 765.5. December is up 10.75 at 784.75. September corn is up 7 cents, 522. December is up 6.5, 544.25. November soybeans up 25 cents, 13.13. January is up 24 cents at 13.27.25. December cotton down 164, 91.50. March is down 157, 93.57. October crude's up 187, 87.63. October natural gas down 5, 287 per million BTU. Dave Lanning on the radio, Oklahoma Ag Network, and K101.
8: Your K101 weather forecast, sunshine this afternoon. We'll see southwest winds, 15, 20 miles an hour. Highs near 100, northwest Oklahoma at panhandles. May see 103 in southwest Kansas. Clear tonight, lows around 74. Sunny tomorrow with south winds gusting to 25 miles an hour. Highs near 101. Clear tomorrow night, lows around 75. Sunshine for Thursday, Friday, and Saturday with highs around 100. 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
2: K101 weather, sunshine this afternoon, southwest winds around 15-20 miles an hour, highs near 100. We've got you covered on K101.

0: jury in the Lindsey Clancy trial back deliberating, the judge telling them to stay the course even after they signaled they could not reach a verdict. Clancy is charged with the killing of her three children and says she suffered from postpartum psychosis. The jury must decide if she had criminal intent. Here's ABC's Karen Katursky.
1: They said they are unable to come to a unanimous decision, so it indicates the jury is stuck on what we don't know, but the judge gave them instructions to keep trying. We're not sure how long the judge will allow that to go on, but he said, I know it was a long trial. He encouraged them to follow their instructions and to keep deliberating.
0: Rescue efforts continuing in Nepal with more than 1,000 confirmed dead, 4,500 others missing from catastrophic glacial breakaway and flooding, including Americans. Tropical storm Edward is targeting the Gulf Coast, expected to make landfall later today along the Texas-Louisiana border. This is ABC News.
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Your K101 weather. Sunny skies continue this afternoon with 20-mile-an-hour wind gusts, high temperatures of 103 in southwest Kansas, 100 in the Texas Panhandle, northwest Oklahoma. Mostly clear skies tonight, overnight lows of 74. Sunny tomorrow, near 25-mile-an-hour wind gusts and high temperatures of 101. Barber County Commissioners in Kansas finalized an agreement with Google for a planned data center project. The 2-0 vote comes after months of debate over the 1.7 million square foot facility and some frustration from residents who say they weren't given enough answers about the project. Commissioner Brian Quick said the commissioners thought it was in the best interest to get some type of agreement with Google done instead of not having one, as that project could bring 300 to 500 full-time jobs. Commissioner Adam Mills did abstain from the vote. Under the terms, Google will pay 100% of ad valorem property taxes and $5.5 million in community benefit payments to Barber County. The county will also receive sales tax on Google's purchase of electricity, with projected estimates of an additional $1 million to $1.5 million per year. It does also instruct Google to focus on the use of local labor, vendors, and businesses, as well as join the local Chamber of Commerce and host a job fair while establishing development initiatives. Quick said that Google will pay north of $320 million in taxes over the next 20 years. Governor Kevin Stitt has ordered that all flags on state property be lowered in honor of a federal officer who died while helping others during a wildfire in southwestern Oklahoma. Over the weekend, the United States Fish and Wildlife Service announced that David Taylor, 38-year-old officer from Oregon, was helping residents evacuate from the Railroad South Fire near Indiahoma in Comanche County. Authorities said that Taylor was helping local first responders by going door-to-door during evacuations. They say his last contact with dispatch came while he was helping a family evacuate their home. Flags will be flown at half staff today through sunset on Friday. In sports on K101, KWOX, FM Woodward, powered by Lucky Star Casinos. The OSSAA released their Week 2 fast pitch rankings in Class A. It's Arapahoe Butler at number 1, followed by Caddo, Surreal, Cheyenne Raiden, and Canute Tarrant at that top 5. A couple of other teams to note: Drummond's in 6th, Okarchee 10th, Shack 11th, Wacoma's 12th, Pioneer stands at number 15, Ceilings at 16, and Oklahoma Bible Academy is at number 20. For Class B, it's Lucuba Sickles at number 1, followed by Caney, Roth, Red Oak, and Leedy for the top 5. Hammond's at number 11, Arnett checks in at number 18. That's a look at your weather, news, and sports with your noon report on K101.

off Red Oak and Leedy for the top five. Hammond's at number 11. Arnett checks in at number 18. That's a look at your weather, news, and sports with your noon report on KLR.

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0: Circling back around today to Dr. Glenn Tonger out of Kansas State University, who heads up the work at K-State on the Meat Demand Monitor, which is funded by the Beef Checkoff and by the Pork Checkoff, as they look at what consumers are thinking when it comes to their willingness to pay, both at the grocery store, but also at the food service, at the restaurants of our country. The MDM cranked up just ahead of COVID. We'll get to that in a little bit, but looking ahead, looking down the road, Glenn, what's ahead for the Meat Demand Monitor?
6: Well, we're in the middle of first of 3 years of ongoing support per the Beef Checkoff and the Pork Checkoff, so we have at least 2.5 more years of this to go. You know, I'm contractually obligated to keep it going. I'm optimistic it will continue to go, both from an industry support and the ability for me to house it at K-State and so forth going forward. And, you know, the additional add-on to that is each additional year of insight is almost exponentially more valuable, because as you add duration to any data set, we can do more comparisons. Now I can compare to last month, last year, 5 years ago, so forth. So the longer this goes, the deeper those insights. Hopefully I can keep up the energy and the capacity to do that.
0: The one thing you do, I mean, obviously you have the standard questions, but you always have an extra question or two that is contemporary with what's going on in the industry.
6: Yeah, we've been honing in on household finances. The discussion about K-shaped economy and affordability in our economy is front and center of a lot of people's minds. And we're using questions from the University of Michigan's Consumer Sentiment Survey that goes back to the 1960s. It way predates the MDM, but I'm using a subset of those same questions. It's allowing us to speak to how are households that are doing better than a year ago approaching the meat counter, right? And they're buying meat way more frequently. How are they approaching at-home, away-from-home food spending? They're spending a lot more money away from home compared to those that say things are worse.
0: Dr. Glenn Tonger. And more to come today here on K101. We're back in just a moment.
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0: Good day, everyone. Dave Lanning on the Radio Oklahoma Ag Network. Time to take a look at our stockers and feeders here on this Tuesday. We've got the latest from the stockyards, feedlots. 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
2: Well, following yesterday's higher close, the livestock contracts are back to trading lower as traders need strong fundamental support if they're going to continue to support the contracts. No cash cattle trade developing this early in the week so far. No bids or asking prices have surfaced yet either. Boxed beef here at midday today. Choice is up $2.20, $3.78.02. Select is up $2.17, $3.60.66. Oklahoma National Stockyards yesterday, 3,589. Feeder steers unevenly steady. Feeder heifers steady to five lower, but some lower prices also due to quality and to conditions. Demand was moderate to good. Steer and heifer calves 8 to 15 lower. Feeder cattle steers, maybe large ones, 3 to 4 weights, 420 to 475. 4 to 5 weights, 395 to 457. 5 to 6 weights, 350 to 415. 6 to 7 weights, 330 to 383. 7 to 8 weights, 310 to 350. 8 to 9 weights, 310 to 339. 9 to 1,000 pounds, 293 to 308. Over 1,000 pounds at 265. And we'll check futures in just a moment.
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2: Well, December, live cattle down 107 at 213.50. February's down 137 at 215.10. April's down 115, 216.82. October feeder cattle down 257, 314.45. November is down 240 at 308.02. January is down 207 at $3.70. December hard red winter wheat down, up 3 cents at 841. March up 3 1/4 at 854.5. Chicago wheat, September is up 9 1/4, 765 3/4. December is up 6 cents at 780. September corn is up 5 1/2, 520 1/2. December is up 5 1/2, 543 1/4. November soybeans up 26 1/2 at 13 14 1/2. January is up 26 1/2 at 13 29 3/4. December cotton's down 129, 91.85. March up, March down 116, 93.98. October crude's up 256, 88.32. 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
4: Your K101 weather forecast, sunshine this afternoon. We'll see southwest winds, 15, 20 miles an hour. Highs near 100, northwest Oklahoma at panhandles. May see 103 in southwest Kansas. Clear tonight, lows around 74. Sunny tomorrow with south winds gusting to 25 miles an hour. Highs near 101. Clear tomorrow night, lows around 75. Sunshine for Thursday, Friday, and Saturday with highs around 100. We've got you covered on K101 and K101online.com.

0: Good day, everyone. Dave Lanning on the Radio Oklahoma Ag Network. Time to take a look at our agricultural markets at midday today. And, well, following yesterday's higher close, the livestock contracts are back to trading lower as traders need strong fundamental support if they're to continue to support the contracts. As far as grains are concerned, corn, wheat, soybeans all flying higher here as we hit midday, with soybeans leading the way up. Each of the markets have risen to new contract highs, with bean oil futures also gapping higher. We're going to take a break. When we come back, the latest from the stockyards, feedlots, we're going to update futures and more. All that when we return in just a moment.
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0: Yesterday, 3,589 head. Feeder steers unevenly steady. Feeder heifers steady to five lower. Some lower prices were due to quality or conditions. Demand was moderate to good. Steer and heifer calves 8 to 15 lower. Feeder cattle steers, maybe large ones, 3 to 4 weights, 420 to 475. 4 to 5 weights, 395 to 457. 5 to 6 weights, 350 to 415. 6 to 7 weights, 330 to 383. 7 to 8 weights, 310 to 350. 8 to 9 weights, 310 to 389. 9 to 1,000 pounds, 293 to 308. Over 1,000 pounds, 265. Joplin Regional Stockyards, 3,763 head. Feeder steers under 800 pounds were 10 to 15 lower. Over 800 pounds were 10 lower to 2 higher. Feeder heifers were 5 lower to 3 higher. Feeder cattle steers, medium large ones, 4 weights, $4. 5 to 6 weights, 367 to $4. 6 to 7 weights, 350 to 380. 7 to 8 weights, 330 to 350. 8 to 9 weights, 315 to 337. 9 to 1,000 pounds, 294 to 319. Over 1,000 pounds, 284.50. Now, Tulsa livestock, 1,534 head yesterday. Steers with comparable trades, unevenly steady with a few head 5 lower. Heifers were 5 to 10 lower, and slaughter cows were 10 to 15 lower. Slaughter bulls were 5 higher. Feeder cattle steers, maybe large ones, the 2 to 3 weights, 552.50 to 562.50. 3 to 4 weights, 451 to 547.50, and 4 to 5 weights, 330 to 499. Futures in just a moment.
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0: Well, December live cattle was down 107, 213.50. February was down 137 at 215.10. April was down 115 at 216.82. October feeder cattle down 257, 314.45. November down 240 at 308.02. January down 207 at $3.70. Now, Kansas City wheat, December up 3 cents at 841. March up 3 1/4, 854 1/2. Chicago wheat, September up 9 1/4, 765 3/4. December up 6 cents at 780. September corn up 5 1/2, 520 1/2. December up 5 1/2, 543 1/4. November soybeans up 26 1/2, 13 14 1/2. January up 26 1/2, 13 29 3/4. December cotton down 129, 91.85. March down 116, 93.98. Dave Lanning on the radio, Oklahoma Ag Network.
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1: K101 weather, sunshine this afternoon, southwest winds around 15-20 miles an hour, highs near 100. We've got you covered on K101.

0: Guard Corps, the Iranian military, has been attacking commercial shipping in the Strait of Hormuz.
1: A U.S. official tells ABC News that Driscoll's resignation from his role comes amid growing tension with Defense Secretary Pete Hegseth. In Massachusetts, the jury in the Lindsey Clancy trial informed the judge today they're stuck on coming to a unanimous decision, the judge ordering the jury to keep deliberating. And it is primary day in Massachusetts, the governor's race, along with House and Senate seats at stake ahead of the midterms. This is ABC News. More than 1,000 people are confirmed dead from last week's catastrophic mudslides and glacial flooding in Nepal and Tibet. ABC's Britt Clinett is in Nepal and says 4,500 people are still listed as missing, including Americans.
2: The muddy ground here, it is like quicksand in certain areas. Monsoon rains are constantly sweeping in, and Nepal is still on high alert for even more flooding. So you can understand why the recovery task here is Herculean. But the families of those missing Americans we speak to say they are holding out still for a miracle.
1: A sticky legal battle over a popular frozen peanut butter and jelly sandwich and well-known jelly brand is not over yet. A federal judge has ruled that Smucker's can proceed with a lawsuit against Trader Joe's over its PBJs that Smucker's claim look a lot like its Uncrustables. Severe storms targeting parts of the East Coast today with the threat of hail and heavy rain and possible tornadoes in the mix. In western states, severe heat keeping its grip, raising the risk of more wildfires. Michelle Franzen, ABC News.
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0: ABC News, I'm Michelle Franzen. Hours after Army Secretary Dan Driscoll submitted his resignation, the U.S. military is carrying out a new round of strikes against Iranian targets near the Strait of Hormuz. ABC's Tom Sufi Burich has more.
1: CENTCOM, the U.S. military in the Middle East, is now confirming that it has been carrying out strikes against the Islamic Revolutionary Guard Corps, the Iranian military, if you like, because, they say, the Iranian Guard

0: drunk.
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3: Hey, 101 weather, sunshine through this afternoon. We'll see a clear sky tonight, lows around 74. Sunny tomorrow, south winds gusting to 25 miles an hour. Highs near 101, clear and 75 tomorrow night. Sunshine for your Thursday, Friday, and Saturday, highs around 100. 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

I know you're feeling like you just can't win, but you're trying.

A 101 weather, sunshine this afternoon through this evening. Clear tonight, lows around 74. Tomorrow, sunny, gusty south winds, highs near 101. We've got you covered on K101.

0: ABC News, I'm Michelle Franzen. The U.S. military carrying out new strikes against Iranian targets. President Trump says in retaliation for Iran's attempt to add mines in the Strait of Hormuz. ABC's Tom Sufi-Burge says Iranian state media is reporting a series of explosions.
1: They are saying that there have been six explosions reported in one area down on Iran's southern coast. And also another load of explosions in another area. It is believed that the U.S. military is striking around Bandar Abbas, so that is very close to the Strait of Hormuz.
0: Authorities say two people are confirmed dead from flooding in the Grand Canyon, one person still missing. But authorities warn that many day hikers may not be accounted for yet in those missing numbers. Jurors in the Lindsey Clancy trial in Massachusetts continuing to deliberate, the judge telling them to stay the course, even though jurors signaled earlier that they could not reach a unanimous decision deciding whether the mother had criminal intent when she killed her three children. This is ABC News. It is the first day for Apple's new CEO.
2: John Ternus takes over as head of Apple with some big shoes to fill. His predecessor, Tim Cook, grew the tech company from a $350 million smartphone and computer manufacturer to a multi-trillion dollar purveyor of everything from streaming services to payments platforms to VR headsets. Before stepping into the CEO role, Ternus was Apple's head of hardware. And one of the first things on his docket will be familiar. New iPhones are usually launched in the fall. Mike Dubusky, ABC News.
0: On a newly created X account, Ternus posted, "Hello." Rescue efforts continue in Nepal with more than 1,000 people confirmed dead. 4,500 others are still missing following last week's catastrophic glacial breakaway that led to mudslides and flash flooding in both Nepal and Tibet. Those missing also include Americans. I'm Michelle Franzen, ABC News.
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1: Hey, 101 weather, sunshine through this afternoon. We'll see a clear sky tonight, lows around 74. Sunny tomorrow, south winds gusting to 25 miles an hour. Highs near 101, clear, and 75 tomorrow night. Sunshine for your Thursday, Friday, and Saturday. Highs around 100. 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

0: Here's a look at your closing markets from the Radio Oklahoma Ag Network. December live cattle closed down $1.20 at $213.37, February down $1.55 at $214.92, and April down $1.32 at $216.65. October feeder cattle closed down $1.62 at $315.40, November down $1.90 at $308.52, and January down $1.97 at $380. We'll check your grains up next.
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0: Kansas City hard red winter wheat for December closed up 7 1/4 at 8.45 1/4, March up 7 1/4 at 8.58 1/2. Chicago wheat for September closed up 7 1/2 at 7.64 even, December up 8 1/2 at 7.82 1/2. September corn closed up 6 1/2 at 5.21 1/2, December up 8 1/4 at 5.46. November soybeans closed up 29 3/4 at 13.17 3/4. January up 29 1/2 at 13.32 3/4. December cotton closed down 159 points at 91.55. March down 146 points at 93.68. I'm Carly Davenport for the Oklahoma Farm Report.

Hey, 101 weather, sunshine this afternoon through this evening. Clear tonight, lows around 74. Tomorrow, sunny, gusty south winds, highs near 101. You've got you covered on K101.

0: ABC News, I'm Michelle Franzen. The U.S. military carried out new strikes today against Iranian targets. President Trump says in response for Iran's attempt to lay sea mines in the Strait of Hormuz. ABC's Catherine Falder says the president is meeting with oil and gas company executives today, trying to find ways to ease higher gas and oil prices.
1: What that means by medium and long-term goals, we'll have to see. Obviously, that's something that the White House will continue to be asked about, and of course, President Trump as well. But it is something that he's going to have to continue to answer questions on, especially as we go into the midterm elections, when Americans obviously have prices on the mind, specifically gas prices in the economy.
0: House lawmakers in a bipartisan vote today approved a Senate-passed resolution to avert a government shutdown weeks in advance. It now heads to the president's desk for signature. Jurors in the Lindsey Clancy trial in Massachusetts continued deliberations this hour, even after signaling to a judge they were at an impasse on finding a verdict. The judge telling them to keep trying. This is ABC News.
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8: 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I'm Carly Davenport on the Radio Oklahoma Ag Network. It's time for our afternoon wrap-up. All your market details coming up after this on K101.
9: So you said there's an unclaimed property program in Oklahoma. 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
10: In the Treasury Department, there is an unclaimed property division, and that's basically like the lost and found bin for people's valuables in the state of Oklahoma.
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10: Big check.
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1: The livestock complex is again trading mixed into the day's noon hour as the cattle contracts continue to slide lower while the lean hog complex is being met with modest support. Asking prices are noted at $2.25 in Texas, but still no cash cattle trade has developed yet. Once again today, the sideways chop continues in the live cattle complex as although the market hopes and desires to trade higher, there simply isn't enough immediate fundamental support arising in the complex to confidently allow traders to push the contracts beyond the bounds of the market's current sideways trend. No developments have surfaced yet in this week's Fed cash cattle market, but asking prices are noted in Texas at $2.25. And in keeping with perfect alignment to the live cattle contracts, the feeder cattle contracts are also trading lower. Until more stability is seen throughout the complex, it's likely that this sideways, slightly lower trend will continue. Boxed beef prices are higher, choice is up $2.20 at $3.7802, and select is up $2.17 at $3.6066 with a movement of 59 loads. Meanwhile, the lean hog contracts are trading mostly higher as traders are pleased to see midday pork cutout values higher, even if it is by a mere penny. So long as pork cutout values continue to trade higher, there's a chance that the contracts may be able to keep scaling higher as well. Corn futures are 8 to 9 cents higher at midday Tuesday, soybeans are 26 to 28 cents higher, and wheat futures are 13 to 15 cents higher. We'll check your futures up next.
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1: December live cattle closed down $1.20 at $2.1337, February down $1.55 at $2.1492, and April down $1.32 at $2.1665. October feeder cattle closed down $1.62 at $3.1540, November down $1.90 at $3.0852, and January down $1.97 at $3.80. Kansas City hard red winter wheat for December closed up 7 1/4 at $8.45 1/4. March up 7 1/4 at $8.58 1/2. Chicago wheat for September closed up 7 1/2 at $7.64 even. December up 8 1/2 at $7.82 1/2. September corn closed up 6 1/2 at $5.21 1/2. December up 8 1/4 at $5.46. November soybeans closed up 29 3/4 at $13.17 3/4. January up 29 1/2 at $13.32 3/4. December cotton closed down 159 points at 91.55. March down 146 points at 93.68. That's a wrap of your afternoon news and markets. I'm Carly Davenport for the Oklahoma Farm Report.
3: K101, we continue to honor Dolly Parton by sharing some of our favorite Dolly-isms. For example, if you don't like the road you're walking, start paving another one. We are on the Downhill Slide. I'm Sean Kelly. 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

101, the NFL Pro Bowl game is officially dead. I mean, it was such a dumb idea. It was like playing a baseball game with water balloons.

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0: K101, we've got your country covered with Luke Combs and Rethink Some Things. Ella Langley's Choosing Texas, number one on the Billboard Hot 100 for a 20th week, which makes it officially the longest leading non-holiday song in history. It's second only to Mariah Carey's All I Want for Christmas Is You, which leads at 22 weeks. Also on the Hot 100, which covers all styles of music, Dolly Parton's Jolene and I Will Always Love You enter the top 40 for the first time, which brings Dolly to 10 career top 40 Hot 100 hits. So congratulations to both Dolly, posthumously, and Ella Langley. We are on the downhill slide. 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
4: Sunshine through this evening, clear tonight, lows around 74. Tomorrow,

tonight, lows around 74. Tomorrow, sunny, south winds gusting to 25 miles an hour. Highs near 101, clear and 75 tomorrow night. Sunshine Thursday, Friday, and Saturday with highs around 100. 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

K101, a Woodward Back to School Beach Bash at Crystal Beach Bandshell this Thursday evening, 7 o'clock. It's a pep rally of sorts with cheerleaders, band, Boomer dance team will be there, all celebrating the high school football season. That's this Thursday, 7 o'clock, Crystal Beach Bandshell.

0: 101, we've got your country covered with Morgan Wallen, Bid Buy Now. I saw this story where some economists are saying the trade war with Canada could result in toilet paper shortages. Yeah, I knew this was going to get ugly. I was hoping, though, it wouldn't get itchy. Could see some toilet paper shortages, apparently. Which leaves us with the question, where are those stupid bears going to get their dingleberries now?
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5: Hey, 101 weather, sunshine through this evening, clear tonight, lows around 74. Sunny tomorrow, gusty south winds, highs near 101. We've got you covered on K101.

0: Escalations in the Middle East, with the U.S. launching fresh military strikes on Iranian targets near the Strait of Hormuz. Iran says it's already retaliating for those strikes. More from ABC's Louis Martinez.
1: Kind of a sustained operation to indicate purpose. Proportionality is something that we talk about with regards to how the U.S. military and other militaries respond and in response to provocative actions. And in this case, what you're seeing is the United States seeming to be carrying out a larger scale operation other than just a limited in and out.
0: Jurors in the Lindsey Clancy trial in Massachusetts have been sent home for the day. They'll return for deliberations tomorrow. Earlier, the jury told the judge they could not reach a unanimous decision. Clancy is charged in the murder of her three children and says she suffered from postpartum psychosis. In Louisiana, Tropical Storm Edward made landfall near the Johnson Bayou and now expected to move inland into Texas, packed with heavy rain. This is ABC News. Rescue efforts continuing in Nepal with more than 1,000 confirmed dead, 4,500 others still missing, including Americans, after the catastrophic glacial breakaway and flooding in Nepal and Tibet. ABC's Britt Clinett is on scene.
2: Travelers on the Kailash pilgrimage, Scott and Jill Walker, among the 13 Americans in Nepal who survived, finally returning to the U.S. Monday night, after 2 days of traveling through devastated landscapes.
3: There were people there just helping with our luggage, helping get us across the landslides safely.
4: There was moments there where you're like, are we not going to make it across Tibet?
2: The original tour group they were a part of still unaccounted for.
0: In Ohio, an advocacy group representing the family of 20-year-old Pierre Damas Bell says the 20-year-old Haitian who had just graduated high school and recently lost temporary protected status died by suicide on Monday. His family says he arrived in the U.S. in 2024 to reunite with his parents who fled Haiti. Michelle Franz in ABC News.
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2: From the K101 Newsroom, I'm Tyler Riggs. Your K101 weather, mostly clear skies tonight. Overnight lows around 76. Sunny skies tomorrow, near 25 mile an hour wind gusts. High temperatures of 102 in the tri-state. Barber County commissioners have finalized an agreement with Google for a planned data center project. The 2-0 vote comes after months of debate over the 1.7 million square foot facility and some frustration from residents who say they weren't given enough answers about the project. Commissioner Brian Quick said the commissioners thought it was in the best interest to get some type of agreement with Google now. The project could bring 300 to 500 full-time jobs. Commissioner Adam Mills did abstain from that vote. Under the terms, Google will pay 100% of ad valorem property taxes and $5.5 million in community benefit payments to Barber County. The county will also receive sales tax on Google's purchase of electricity, with projected estimates of an additional $1 million to $1.5 million per year. Also instructs Google to focus on the use of local labor, vendors, and businesses, join the local Chamber of Commerce, and host a job fair while establishing development initiatives. Quick said that Google will pay north of $320 million in taxes over the next 20 years. The Trump administration has entered Attorney General Gittner Drummond's fight against the proposed $4 billion aluminum smelter at Inola, arguing in a federal court filing that the state attorney general has not made his case against the project and that development should be allowed to move forward. It also charged that national security was at stake, as the Justice Department argued that if Drummond wins an injunction blocking the project, it would impair national security as a whole. Drummond has argued the plant would cause environmental harm to the region and have negative impacts on neighbors of the project. The Department of Justice says those claims have yet to be proven and could change if certain permits are granted by the State Department of Environmental Quality. In sports on K101, KWOX, FM Woodward, powered by Lucky Star Casinos. OU could be down to their third-string center on Friday night against Texas El Paso to kick off their football season. Multiple reports say that backup center Ryan Voje suffered a lower body injury during practice this week, which has left his status questionable for the game. Should Voje be unavailable, Western Kentucky transfer Caleb Nitta or true freshman Noah Best will get that start. That's a look at your weather, news, and sports with your 4 o'clock report on K101.
3: Labor Day weekend coming up, and a lot of communities have some events planned. And one of them, Gage, the Gage Fire Association, has got quite a few events going on there in Gage to kind of help raise money to build a new fire station for the Gage Fire Department. They're going to have a poker run starting at the Gage Fire Station. Registration for that will start at 10 a.m. on Saturday. All these events going on Saturday there in Gage. Car show at the fire station. Registration for that starts at 11. Kids games, entertainment during the afternoon. Judging and prizes on the car show announced before dinner at 5. Then there's going to have a cornhole tournament during the afternoon at 1. 5 o'clock, that dinner, pulled pork dinner with potato salad, baked beans, all served by the local firemen. And you know, the firefighters are some of the best cooks you'll find anywhere in the tri-state area.
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K101, most Americans lose their energy by 3 p.m., which is also when most kids return home from school. Coincidence? I think not.

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0: K101, we've got your country covered with Stella Lefty, Boston. Dolly Parton's estate is bringing Dolly Fest, a celebration of a lifetime, to Nashville and London next year. It's going to be a music festival held on two consecutive weekends. Now, Dolly originally planned Dolly Fest as part of her 80th birthday celebration last year. She was set to host and perform, but had to step back due to health challenges. Her longtime manager, Danny Nozell, said a venue was booked, an announcement was ready to go. Quote, what Dolly started, we will ensure is brought to life. As far as traditional memorial goes, it's not something Dolly wanted. This is what something that was authentic to her and something that artists and fans around the world can participate in while also giving everyone time to grieve and plan. Now, details about Dolly Fest has not been shared yet, including dates, ticket information, and even the lineup. So we'll pass that information along as soon as we get it. In some other Dolly news, the Tennessee Volunteers are going to honor her all season long with a special orange butterfly sticker on their helmets. This is the Downhill Slide. 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
0: Sunshine through this evening, clear tonight, lows around 74. Tomorrow, sunny, south winds gusting to 25 miles an hour, highs near 101, clear and 75 tomorrow night. Sunshine Thursday, Friday, and Saturday with highs around 100. 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

0: 101, covering your country with Jason Aldean. Don't tell on me. I came across a story that 38% of Americans say they've cursed out or verbally abused their computer or other device in the past 6 months. I mean, it happens so much on my computer that I've actually made it sign an NDA. 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
0: Okay, 101 weather, sunshine through this evening, clear tonight, lows around 74. Sunny tomorrow, gusty south winds, highs near 101. We've got you covered on K101.

0: ABC News, I'm Michelle Franzen. The U.S. military targeted Iranian sites today near the Strait of Hormuz, its first campaign since July. President Trump says in response for Iran's attempt to add sea mines to the strait. Here's ABC's Karen Travers.
1: It was a pretty quiet August in terms of strikes against Iranian military targets. The U.S. was focused on an economic pressure campaign by going after countries that do business with Iran to try to put the squeeze on Iran to get them back to the negotiating table, to get them to give in to the president.
0: Jurors in the Lindsey Clancy trial in Massachusetts have gone home for the day, the judge ordering them back tomorrow to resume deliberations, even though the jury says they can't reach a unanimous verdict. Clancy is charged in the murders of her three children. Her attorneys argue she suffered from postpartum psychosis and did not have criminal intent. Tropical storm Edouard made landfall along the Louisiana-Texas border today, moving inland with heavy rainfall and flooding the risk. This is ABC News. In Pennsylvania, police officer Sean Farrell is facing criminal charges for last week's fatal shooting of college student Glenn Fisher, a 22-year-old killed after he knocked at the wrong door after a night out with friends. Authorities say residents of the house called police, and when officers arrived, Fisher was fatally shot. Montgomery County District Attorney

0: Evan Steele.
1: At the time of these two fatal shots were fired, Mr. Fisher had his hands up. He had no weapon. He did not charge the officer or act aggressively in any way.
0: Steele says he is obligated under the law to charge Farrell with voluntary manslaughter. It is the first day for Apple's new CEO taking the helm. John Ternus takes over as the head of Apple with some big shoes to fill. His predecessor, Tim Cook, grew the tech company from a $350 million smartphone and computer manufacturer to multi-trillion dollars. Michelle Franzen, ABC News.
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10: From the K101 Newsroom, I'm Tyler Riggs. Your K101 weather, mostly clear skies for tonight. Overnight lows falling to around 76. Sunny skies tomorrow, near 25 mile an hour wind gusts. High temperatures rising to 102 in the tri-state. Barber County Commissioners finalized an agreement this week with Google for a planned data center project. The 2-0 votes comes after months of debate over the 1.7 million square foot facility and some frustration from residents who say they weren't given enough answers about that project. County Commissioner Brian Quick said the commissioners thought it was in the best interest to get some type of agreement with Google in place, as the project could bring 300 to 500 full-time jobs. Commissioner Adam Mills did abstain from the vote. Under the terms, Google will pay 100% of ad valorem property taxes and $5.5 million in community benefit payments to Barber County. The county will also receive sales tax on Google's purchase of electricity, with projected estimates of an additional $1 million to $1.5 million per year. It also instructs Google to focus on the use of local labor, vendors and businesses, join the local Chamber of Commerce, and host a job fair while establishing development initiatives. Quick said that Google will pay north of $320 million in taxes over the next 20 years. The Trump administration has entered Attorney General Gettner Drummond's fight against the proposed $4 billion aluminum smelter at Enola, arguing in a federal court. The state attorney general has not made his case against the project, and the development should be allowed to move forward. The Justice Department also argued that if Drummond wins an injunction blocking that project, it could impair national security. Drummond has argued the plant would cause environmental harm to the region and have negative impacts on neighbors of the project. The Department of Justice says those claims, however, have yet to be proven and could change if certain permits are granted by the State Department of Environmental Quality. October West Texas Intermediate crude gained $4.46 on the day, closing at $90.22. October natural gas dropped 3 cents, closing at $2.90. In sports on K101, KWOX, FM Woodward, powered by Lucky Star Casinos. OU could be down to their third-string center on Friday against Texas El Paso, as multiple reports say that backup center Ryan Foge has suffered a lower body injury during practice this week, which has left his status questionable for the game. Should Foge be unavailable, Western Kentucky transfer Caleb Nitta or true freshman Noah Best will get that start for the Sooners. That's a look at your weather, news, and sports with your 5 o'clock report on K101.
11: Going back to that Barber County story about Google data center, which is a big deal, and it sounds like the commissioners tried to kind of get some, firm details, firm numbers from Google.
10: Yeah, because there's a lot of questions of what all it would entail from the residents.
11: Always a lot of questions a lot of times these companies, they make all these big promises, and 10 years down the road, none of them come to fruition. And that's among the concerns. There's a ton of concerns from residents about that. But

0: But apparently, you know, Martina McBride, because it's going near Sharon, Kansas. Martina McBride is from Sharon.
1: Oh, okay. Did you know really?
0: That? Yeah, and she, you know, spent a majority of her youth, pretty much her entire youth there in Barber County.
1: So she's a native area. Is what you're so saying.
0: She's, yeah, she's a native. And she actually, I guess, recorded a message, like a 10-minute message to video message to the commissioners there, kind of argue the side of those who were against the data center. And she kind of talked a little bit about her upbringing and what the area meant to her.
2: Growing up there, I see now, was a unique experience, and I wouldn't trade it for anything. Growing up on the farm gave me the sense of how important it is to just be quiet, to be surrounded by quiet and let it bring you peace. How important it is to run barefoot and ride your bikes all day, every summer. How important it is to use your imagination. It's okay to pretend like you're a horse, or that your mud pies are delicacies. You know, I remember sitting on the tractor with my dad or the combine, taking lunch to the fields with my grandma and my mom during harvest, seeing the wheat waving in the hot Kansas wind, being able to see the horizon. I mean, you don't know how important that is until you move away and you can't see a sunset or miles and miles of farmland. Being able to go outside at night and look up and see thousands of stars because there is no light pollution. I still love that when I come back home. Being able to drink water right out of the tap in your kitchen or out of the hose in your yard. I could go on and on, but these are just some of the things that I am worried will disappear for generations of children to come. You know, preserving this way of life matters.
0: That was Martina McBride talking about her thoughts on that data center, which looks like it's going to happen there near Sharon, Kansas. So
1: she's, of course, you know, lamenting that maybe you lose some of that small town feel with that. Obviously, the commissioners said, hey, economically, this could be a boon if Google lives up to that promise.
0: Well, I mean, elsewhere, she talked about how, you know, now that she spends her time in Nashville and the process over the last 30 years of leaving that area,
1: very appreciative of the small town life.
0: Yeah, like she talked about the seeing the night sky, which in Nashville you cannot see stars at night because of all the light pollution, and that's a lot of one of the concerns that a lot of folks have about data centers is, you know, they're going to have big lights around their buildings. There's going to be light pollution in addition to the sound pollution and possible other environmental effects. So, Martina McBride speaking out about the data center there in Barber County, Kansas. We're on the downhill slide as we wrap up your workday. 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

101. The U.S. airport with the most flight delays is Dallas-Fort Worth. By the way, speaking of things that keep getting delayed in Dallas, how are those new Super Bowl rings for the Cowboys coming along?

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Although we are starting to run out in the Arts and Crafts building. 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

0: K101, covering your country with Luke Combs, Sleepless in a Hotel Room. Well, Luke has added another pretty big milestone to his career. His latest song, Be By You, has officially climbed to number one on Billboard's Country Airplay chart, which gives Luke his 21st career number one on that chart. Puts him in some pretty impressive company. He's now tied with Keith Urban and Thomas Rhett for the 9th most country airplay number ones ever. Morgan Wallen sitting just one ahead of them with 22. 21 country radio number ones now for Luke Combs, and he's still adding to the list. We're on the downhill slide. It's brought to you today by Pioneer Fiber Internet on K101.
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3: Sunshine through this evening, clear tonight, lows around 74. Tomorrow.

74. Tomorrow, sunny, south winds gusting to 25 miles an hour. Highs near 101, clear and 75 tomorrow night. Sunshine Thursday, Friday, and Saturday with highs around 100. 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

One, you've got two opportunities in Woodward tomorrow to donate a pint of blood and save three lives. OBI blood drives at Woodward High Plains Tech, room 201 tomorrow morning from 8 to 2:30. The Bloodmobile will be at the Woodward County EMS from 10 until 3.

0: 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Police in Montclair, California, looking for a stolen Pabst Blue Ribbon truck, fully loaded with beer. 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I'm Sean Kelly. 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
4: ABC News, I'm Michelle Franzen. In Ohio, an advocacy group representing the family of Pierre Damas Bell says the 20-year-old Haitian who had just graduated high school and had recently lost temporary protected status died by suicide Monday. His family says he arrived in the U.S. in 2024 to reunite with his parents who had fled Haiti. The Reverend Carl Ruby called for answers.
5: We do not want to politicize this, but this is a political problem. And the only solution is a political solution.
4: Law enforcement say he got out of his vehicle on an interstate in Springfield and walked into traffic. DHS did not comment on the death. The U.S. military launched new strikes against Iranian targets today, President Trump says, in response to Iran's attempt to lay mines in the Strait of Hormuz. And jurors in the Lindsey Clancy trial return tomorrow to resume deliberations, the judge telling them to keep trying after jurors signaled they were stuck on reaching a unanimous verdict. This is ABC News. Tropical storm Edouard making landfall along the Louisiana coast today near the Texas border. It's now moving inland and it's expected to troll the region in the coming days. Rain is the real concern in the low-lying areas along the coastline. Severe storms targeting parts of the East Coast and in western states. Severe heat continues to hold its grip. A sticky legal battle over a popular frozen peanut butter and jelly sandwich and a well-known jelly brand is not over yet.
6: A federal judge has ruled that Smucker's can proceed with a lawsuit against Trader Joe's over frozen PBJs that Smucker's claim look a lot like its Uncrustables. Same round shape, same crimped edges, very similar packaging. Trader Joe's disputes the claims, though. It says the sandwiches aren't round, but more square with rounded edges. It calls them squircles. As for the crimped edges, Trader Joe says it's the only way to keep the peanut butter and jelly inside. Smucker's is having none of it.
4: ABC's Sherry Preston. I'm Michelle Franzen. ABC News.
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1: Sunshine through this evening, clear tonight, lows around 74. Tomorrow, sunny, south winds gusting to 25 miles an hour. Highs near 101, clear and 75 tomorrow night. Sunshine Thursday, Friday, and Saturday with highs around 100. We've got you covered on K101 and K101online.com.

K101 weather. Sunshine through this evening. Clear tonight. Lows around 74. Sunny tomorrow. Gusty south winds. Highs near 101. We've got you covered on K101.

0: ABC News, I'm Dave Packer. U.S. Central Command says it's completed a new round of airstrikes on Iranian targets. The U.S. accusing Iran of trying to relay mines in the Strait of Hormuz. The jury in the Lindsey Clancy trial sent home after a fourth day of deliberations. Jurors telling the judge Tuesday they were deadlocked but told to come back for deliberations tomorrow. Clancy's attorney, Kevin Reddington.
1: I don't know that it's a good sign or a bad sign or any sign. It's that they're working hard to try to come to a decision.
0: Attorneys say Clancy was suffering from postpartum psychosis during the killings of her children. A jury finds Dwayne Kevedi Davis guilty in the murder of Tupac Shakur after nearly 30 years of the rapper's death. Tropical storm Edouard has made landfall along the Louisiana and Texas coast with potential flash flooding. Just 2 months now until the midterms, and a whistleblower is claiming the Trump administration's new mail-in ballot plan is, quote, fundamentally flawed. Wall Street, the Dow down 419 points today. This is ABC News. A warning to potential buyers considering a condo. Beware of HOA fees rising nationwide thanks to skyrocketing insurance premiums and increasing contracts.